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0: 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Shame on my not to age. Expect that from hell. Expect that red pen a flat up. Let's walk the police in my coffee. Lock on. And yeah, he's all. Our dear, if I want you to add this. It's in a Matthew 22, verse 34 to 14. What if I'm crying or I'm crying or I'm crying? Because Jeremiah 17, 5 for KBB. What's it? No, man, back out of the Sania. What did I hear the other day? I ran any other side of Simonia by there. What's a blush and food getting? Maybe I'm the Nasa Shawadi or could be America. 8 months. I don't want your green card. I don't want to send him a test message. Now, sister, I'm not from the test message. When you tell your supply, never had enough one. What did I come in our America? Mine. It is so failing. Incredible. Now, we do never papa. Jeremiah says 16 man look at you and I'm Simula. Come with that at him born not your compadano. Fasso. Oh, my man of a party as a boy, Sepion. Now, so what you make me eyes, oh, mamma. Hey, you have a man of the upper moon pain free. No money, Marie has this out. And I mean, no, me, you're 100 years a crown issue when I'm catching up. Or see it to me, you would sneer up upon them. Because I've been to Jayan in Enno, a good. Can only let me chop and sleep 12. 12 miles. No, I've ever turned to any crazy, no, I said to 12 assignage. And now, what you all? Who you mobile phone now from about kitchen? How many miles? Then, no, I want to go to one net, then to me in the And I was sure I want to know. What about the machine the whole day? Who do you have to energy drink back on pet? I want to show you the whole day about chilling in about just 30 minutes. Can I walk a drawstore? And you know what drawstore in my APC? Good day. I will have to find it. I may be crawling out to the Tingalo TCP. And you know what you are in nine. And then you know what drawstore? Okay. Jeffy, I would think. When I'm not ramp up at them, I can come in. Oh, but we know 98 years. Why would it allow the mucha say? Oh, what was social commercial sports stadium? Will people get in water on Kramer Guno beside you directly? How are you going? Look, okay. Let's go. Go, not Kramer can send up a chair. How are you? How are you? Check out with him out on Kramer. Cow on enough food. William Cow on another concrete. Receipt, I watch a show. When I like to learn your car, so sir. That's why what you wish to see the area door so soon when another. When another bear 40k, Abiam, Hindu, Toyota, Datsun, Maurice, 18 hours, none and no soon. And no one just a trade table, which you won't would have. I said, I've been up front for an hour, Chrome, what years. And now my folk are blown for me, and some. But I can't be okay. No, my lass, no, my comfortable. When are you comfortable? Abiam, comfortable. Okay, far away. Therefore, the number here now, when Anana who was here by Jimmy Bano, now on what truck and then soon come, but some can share much at the front of my back. Now, somebody walk out and won't put you as a winner and I've been in a chip. Can you hear the land of somebody who clutch with a such an ability? That's your whole respect. God is able, Psalm 23, a Christatus 3, and a pire, a japire, fire and copper. Anybody at you, Surobone, BBI, Wanemele, Yawachang, and Tobasia, Odoyewu, God's time. God's power, except the Lord. The Shaka Wafford now, I will try it. Why you are fairly, when you are crying, why not Pasham, a better that you are going to go, no one would be broken back one womb, skimpy. And no best yaka anymore, money matter. Still cash. Babylon. Yavin, Naya, Babylon, Babylon. There's a Nippon Abbasin, say no. Nabucanezer Cruzum, go on. And now this is going to be to our baby. Then, cash yes, yeah, yeah, today we're planning your money to the bottom. Will you be on here? You know, yeah, so near listen. They see my friend, what you said, your conscience, your problem. He said, Cha, it's a CEO, mobile phone, she may be a mobile phone. Now, me, I'm ready, I'm going to have a son, and then, see the way. Mama says, you were too far now, even not to be a son. I don't know, because you are, yes, she can't keep a you know, walk right. I could have moved any. And I saw that private municipal, we are the crowd, we are the show. Mammy, come back, call the private car, the car, solidity. Why are you crowded aluminum and aluminum sharp? I'm not going for a swear, so for I am the firm, Sano Yale, Manio, Tano, what is the candidate to cry? I catch you. Yama Monday, November Friday. kanobu akra to wa na kra isu enko enko wo su frankwa ene de owo akra to wa sika sika sika money money na mama su nyina kire gana tensibish kutu se wani mu se sabo ready 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because one man ni pa for no one ni bi e ti ni nyam so so one fa di agro one me try ni hia nko bo sam jam ya do you say can your grandma praise the lord because one no ni bi one no you me say we for turn the adjusted biscuit water quarter what the graphic come said you call no sign on the basis one we give official no simu to one money say me urade back to gra be happy one money say me urade lord in say ben come here urade say what people chat kitchen now we say what talk about account now no back be me urade mo praise the lord obi anyo so lord no plan no manyo so praise god also light off shit 1 2 3 4 boga bakoti abu sham american bro for please let me so caution man are you a preacher and I'm saying yes what's the place go down I said go down I warn you let him tell you something I mean America it doesn't do all just matter fuck you it's not for matter fuck to me hey I'm family bro VIP me didn't know when I'm in the person yes I said I didn't know why you call and we defend your break on oh to wash
1: asemo ebusan fo
2: God
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3: 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Ulma adye suwa yukulu.
2: Hey.
3: Uli didye. Omo omo tam na chem.
2: Chem, bejimble.
3: No lie.
2: Yes.
3: No work can seem to be a no
2: cock.
3: No cock you be bound shed and no bunny do any team.
2: Yes.
3: No cock was here paying movie no cassette yellow. Team.
2: Yes.
3: And no bunny and idiot to cock on financial hospital 37 no hospital San Cassiano. O bunny and idiot no tea. One notice board no. Cosha, full no process no room, Unqualanqua. Unqualanqua. Nurses training college of one. Yeba hospital one and saying no. Womo, full no posters.
1: 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I'm also lying. 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With a very heart, heavy heart, we announce the demise of Evangelist Odru. May his soul rest in peace. Aha, and this is why I got my information. This will be sent to me because me spreading the message and will be sent to me privately. My investigation, and that's what I got. Ha, and to say, Inchira for Boa, Mesome Boa. Let me zoom it well. Send them by a moving home. It was posted 2 hours ago. 2 hours ago. Ha. Into ya, I mean, breaking news, and your papa. That is him. We're a Facebook page of Inchira FM. 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Message abano no ha nte mo amoka se ene ye nya odi obi ababo nte abeka se onwuye no munse ne mame na membo na enwu se nya ne kure na ye ba betena so anya agro bi ne ye di wa ha. 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Aha, onwuye ya sampapa. This is in Shira FM. Ite na mezumi no me pese mu hu ne ye. 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You guys should stop that. You guys should stop that. This is from Inshira FM. Verified account. Inshira FM. 4 hours ago. I don't move post here. Let me minimize it. 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

Oh, okay. Love FM for so confirm me. 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You think we will come and sit here and spread false news? This is from their page. They even posted this video. Rest were evangelists. I'm posting the video. I say, then I just said we are here to joke. In Shira FM 104.5 official page, verified account. We're in your joke.

0: 5 hours ago. 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One of the very few. 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We are just praying. 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A bit harder that, but fear no move him one by one. We are not here to joke.
1: College ni weya ye de green ni share no ye de white ni to anono woni mi share so nurse ni bi mada eh je bi opie word one na ma me ne yale da one ma me ne yale da one share ma me ni say ya eno show na dia go one paper why mo hu fi no aya mo de wo fi ni be bi am na bia na di machi ma me ni share ni say nurse ni confie wa ma bi because anyway na nyani nyina na ye mienu
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2: yes
1: it is said in palo ya friend ne nyammu
2: eti
1: 90 years de ko no ya trosro
2: call to glory
1: call to glory home call so to say awurade afre no
2: yes
1: if you ankasa na afre no eti ni 78 years no wacha
2: yes
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2: ani
1: acho so home call na obetuale so wancha kura no ni 72 70 71 de no wacha and the call to glory no 43 years
2: ewom
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2: eh
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2: ti waja
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2: emu na nim tia
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1: abro wa ye bayie na so abro wa nya bayie o
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0: official at your bushroom. 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
1: sir.
0: Now, young guy, we'll come Malaki 271. 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
1: Hey,
0: not your pet and referring the noon. It is offered your best for a new Mabano. So, Oka, 1 Corinthians 14:3, or send your son, Governor. One can cause a sum, and your registered sum, and training back,
1: sir.
0: It is who you are before, and answer where software, the best for a new Mabano, or say, yet the man cause war. I didn't put you up a brain in back. No, my media, a big credit confession at your museum.
1: There be that.
0: No, I catch you over say. No, my mother and papa, no, Cassiano's own him. No, I could trust the kind. A big body, mammy, a bar. I have no sum.
1: Bonus with Trump.
0: The Bible just said, yeah, none of the summers indeed, Yababano.
1: When you
0: might 28 radical say, Monco Cassampa, not your bed, the moon as you. One Cassia, you could create a confession to a museum.
1: There be that.
0: Now, you're my young man, Murwani, papa, no Murwano. Young Murwan Bay, Ubia, must say, Nebacre from. 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
0: 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It is onim no besiru ko na busia fie mu a. 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
0: Na twaso twaso ho na maami. Proverbs 23:22 wa sise.
1: Ti waja.
0: O ti wase ti waja.
1: Ono na wo.
0: Oba wo.
1: Na wo na.
0: Na wo na nso.
1: Oba bere wa.
0: Oba buru wa.
1: Muna nim ti.
0: Hey Lord Jesus 25 no sise.
1: Na waja na wo na ene nye.
0: Ti Bible say. Akora. My wedja no one and near the adi.
1: And
0: my brother, who told someone come out papa jelly and fierce any?
1: Hey!
0: Upa Palencia, papa talk, Upa Pablo, Uma mia bread,
1: the
0: two baby, all papa, no, I bear my to me the mission with cheap. Not what they, Uma mean to Messiah Boom, or do call this if we walk up a drama. And then your blood ten year 30 in the same 32 50 year. Was your fifty enemy, my baby? Similar crowd won't be my name, my da,
1: Debida.
0: Or show my menu, Papa. Now, what's something say? Was I the Sicari and Mazem Cholo to rain, sir? Did you contract the stadium? Didn't say, Mum? Now, what do I do? Now, my disabling, you understand, Radim, you may saw my menu, Papa.
1: Eh?
0: Now, Mamma, yes, I will. Now, won't you to send your mamma, no, Papa, won't you want? Now, what about said, when you have your pa, won't you have a pada?
1: Dear Guru.
0: 25 necessary.
1: No, I know, name,
0: what's in it? India, my what I know, name me. Una, woman in your daddy,
1: and yet,
0: who told someone to come up, Papa Galley? Oh, my no, Papa, if you're saying,
1: I tell you,
0: a better now, God bless you, ye.
1: There be that.
0: What was Satama? What was Sankrain? Oh, a brutal, Sika Baum, we are free. Oh, my no, my no, Papa, if you're saying, Babu say, my what Janona, woman in your daddy,
1: and yet,
0: because Babu saw Bakasia manager, you know,
1: sir,
0: or Benyansa for manager, need tea,
1: sir,
0: oh, my blue.
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1: na hwe
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1: we baba so person say
0: no bi ba yesu we be ka chira ne
1: say
0: o je chira fo e
1: ana ba na menye
0: ade pa ba na menye
1: ne menya down kwa
0: ne menya down kwa
1: we say no say
0: ana yesu ka say
1: ana double papa ho
0: say ade na obi sha me papa ho hwe
1: ba ko pe no ye
0: ade we nkwa na ye
1: na so person ko nkwa mu
0: na yesu ka say so person ko nkwa mu ana o ka say di mlansham no so we say
1: no say
0: ana nipa no hu mlansham no no say ne say
1: dia wahe fa
0: yesu mlansham no dosh
1: ana yesu say say
0: emu dia wahe ana yesu ka say
1: dia say
0: the emlash of na ese
1: eniawu
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0: Minia, send us a womb, what dear Pandia Hobrasia. 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
1: A bread was it.
0: Now, one more blow, one more wassail, call you papa, papa, papa. One more blow, one more wassail. 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That's one.
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0: Minia, Cosway,
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1: Emma.
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0: ni ba bro say emra sham e so radie ni ne say ubedi waja ne wonani
1: ey
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0: praise God
1: hallelujah.
0: First Peter chapter 5 verse 5
1: First Peter
0: chapter 5 verse 5 wasi say
1: emo fra ho brase e
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1: Yes.
0: Gayoyo.
1: Yes.
0: Bonsam Nana,
1: yes,
0: Joe Tapoli,
1: hey,
0: no Jimmy Ba, hey, K, Capo, hey, no lie, the man, oh no, Okonim will be Basana, my men all day. I cry and crack if you say, I can see my monkaches, I cry, you also must say, no lie,
1: no lie, hey,
0: no lie. The first Peter 5:5 was to say,
1: I'm a frown brass,
0: was some of frown brass yet,
1: and I'm a frown,
0: so yeah, so yeah, but for no muadian yaw brass, yeah, and that's some of your bound japer, or the son of Mama Franco,
1: what motion by the force here,
0: I'm a moonshipping, you know, see,
1: Namina Munfrown brass here,
0: praise God,
1: hallelujah,
0: I'm a brass and tomorrow,
1: yes,
0: I was a crabby and
1: be fra
0: discipline,
1: yes,
0: a crabby overcome a discipline, yeah, Jumano, a crowning dumponta,
1: the bitter,
0: a crabby overcome a buen yer Jumano, a crowning dumponta,
1: the bitter.
0: Who left from one or more pack your food?
1: Yes,
0: a crony in the toilet, school dining swing in our park because of one year in the enemy. Why, you know what? Obianco, Conimari Brano, Lebano, Bianco,
1: Bianco.
0: It made me work from us a crono, a moment I tell him about one muadia. No pay for work from one sumuya one. We work from almost a sacro musuba woman.
1: Yes,
0: was a son of Mom of France. Move from Monsieur Penyanassi.
1: No moon from Brassier,
0: Flamme Blasia, who Blasia and Tumo.
1: Yes,
0: who should see ya? Oh, Jumamua, Brohassi.
1: Ah,
0: Oma Blom, Oma Wash, Oma Quenimu Papa,
1: the Breaker.
0: I will Maswania Antani Jayania Casasamo, and a man with the man of Bukanese and Rimula.
1: Hey,
0: and yet, tell me in tongue.
1: 7 years.
0: Jumula, 7 years. William, to us, why?
1: Was it? Munya mu frawo brase.
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1: Mo so mo ho.
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1: Every say.
0: Every say.
1: Wo na ba si hanta ko kwa.
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0: fo upio brano wase no Everybody by daddy.
1: No,
0: I'm saying, I'm saying, I'm saying, I'm saying, I'm saying, I'm saying, I'm saying, I'm saying, I'm saying, I'm saying, I'm saying, I'm saying, I'm saying, I'm saying, I'm saying, I'm saying, I'm saying, I'm saying, I'm saying, I'm saying, I'm saying, I'm saying, I'm saying, I'm saying, I'm saying, I'm saying, I'm saying, I'm saying, I'm saying, I'm saying, I'm saying, I'm saying, I'm saying, I'm saying, I'm saying, I'm saying, I'm saying, I'm saying, I'm saying, I'm saying, I'm saying, I'm saying, I'm saying, I'm saying, I'm saying, I'm saying, I'm saying, I'm saying, I'm saying, I'm saying, I'm saying, I'm saying, I'm saying, I'm saying, I'm saying, I'm saying, I'm saying, I'm saying, I'm saying, I'm saying, I'm saying, I bra wase yakosha sembo Proverbs 28:14
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0: nti bible say en shranka onipa
1: ofeli ade dada
0: ablanti en felehwe
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0: 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Oh Lord.
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0: 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Obi a odi fe wo no. 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
0: 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Oh Lord.
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1: eh
0: What she done? Nipa bi kasa as the toilet to kura won kobi.
1: Hmm.
0: O jele no mesa no the prophet to you know the person I am. Here you watch it. And na me fie wura bi tum ka kire obi say, wo me aduane am nkra ma di wo no makura mu nya bi ni.
1: Hmm.
0: And na ma me fie wura bi ka kire me shi ni bi say, wo e fere say, sika ma she ne dan we ho no, e betumi ato.
1: Hey,
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1: Sam kasee.
0: En che no bo ban ho na ne funa poster 42. 43, 56, na mamele fambam. Na what was wa?
1: And yes, I never brought four.
0: Abra say, yes, I never brought four.
1: And now Brasia,
0: and now Brasia home.
1: I tell you, say,
0: I say, when
1: I want your four.
0: Oh, no, no, what you want more.
1: But yes, I
0: don't want to know what to do. What's wrong with him? Shall you go Proverbs 18:12? What's he say?
1: Dear D, or say any money?
0: Papa said, dear D, or say any money?
1: Obelema,
0: Obelema,
1: Nakuma man was
0: hey, Nakuma man was so. When you talk about a patalun tea,
1: there be that.
0: Let's send us a miala and miala. When you go for a quarrel, Cassadin necessity was a miala and miala.
1: Hey,
0: Nipa, the senior hand time, you almost went to. What Cassa was a miala and miala, twas way.
1: What say?
0: Ah,
1: dear D, or say any money?
0: You don't say any money, say.
1: Obelema, come on, was
0: Nipa, Nakuma man was so.
1: Now, dear D, when you
0: Nadia, Tian, Yamanim,
1: and Yambras.
0: Oh, Lord Jesus, Bosom, so that the enemy Yam. Mimia, so I saw Quenny Moa, who bring you the Yambras, Mamani flew a blabber with that,
1: sir.
0: Mamani flew a blabber with that. And then, who bring you the Yambras and MPP for country by you to disobey your finance minister?
1: Yes.
0: Omomoti party ni timpain franka senka segugu ho leso ho blasia papa no wonti da no kan ni segugu na asem kesie si gana akura kura akase papa we die papa we die na de ye chichiri le wa han no eno ala urade so chichiri le wo soro
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0: 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Till Radim Mamma so, twas way. Proverbs chapter 15, verse 33. What say?
1: What say? A radisro.
0: And the Bible said, a radisro.
1: And in Yansa Tinatini.
0: And in Yansa Tinatini.
1: Now, Brassier,
0: now, Brassier,
1: dear Animunia.
0: Bible sound Brassier, the other.
1: Dear Animunia,
0: oh Lord. Mahobia, we'll be a summer in the end of the day. That's our Brassio, ya indeed. 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Mina was Anna Pentam Namako Tio be Nasso. 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
1: Sa.
0: Se obra wo wahia. 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
1: Yes.
0: Ah, a crowd here. Said you see bread and wash here. 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
1: Nabi da.
0: Let's know why.
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0: 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Near the show. 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
1: On one.
0: Mushi.
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0: 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Bet me aye. A crown train we are sent to. Tim, no. Because Bible said the idea no can and one and Radichon was wrong.
1: Sir.
0: That was why. What's it say?
1: Now Radisro.
0: No Radisro.
1: Any Yasatinatin.
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1: Now Brassier.
0: Now Brassier.
1: Dear Munyaman.
0: Indian in Yamanim. Consassembi. Oh, Proverbs watch after 29 verse 23.
1: Proverbs 29.
0: 23.
1: 23.
0: What's it say?
1: Onipa hand time.
0: Bible said Onipa wa hand time.
1: Bebren was it.
0: Hey.
1: Some Cassiapa.
0: Onipa wa hand time.
1: Bebre was it.
0: Bebre was it. So, Minia. Trust some notiasio. 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
1: I'm
0: sending by you, Cassa. Nah, or Brenno Horsi.
1: Yes,
0: but to form no Cassatra Malam, and a Kozongo Hokosham Kalanke Tinketing. For compare Christopher. Where are my way out of Brasilio Bro disciplining me? What person can I be in our trim? Or so see a hand time for coin?
1: Or do I brassia
0: for Duma or brassia for?
1: When you pound up Brenno,
0: I was a nipa hand time by the Adi,
1: but Brassi.
0: Hey, I will maswa. I call away you in Iraq. Brennassi. That's a demo says in me say. No way.
1: Oh, we are
0: the secret is tight. Shana kwa me kama suye. What thing ya me can kindly we no no kofa ifo gun ho. O kosi se jata wa utopia. Se bo ni be gun in chain. Wani is a last kwa ya again. Na only me says no way.
1: Well we
0: na baby a wish se kwa in beda wono. O hand time. A wana nyakopo de kwa in befa. Na wa brewasi. Because wa kase. Woni pa wa hand time.
1: Na brewasi.
0: Na brewasi. Twaswe.
1: Na hu hu hu hu hu
0: hu hu hu hu hu
1: hu hu hu hu
0: hu hu hu hu hu hu hu hu hu hu hu hu hu hu hu hu hu hu hu hu hu hu hu hu hu Bro, what's your papa? Now, go ask him with Job now. Job chapter 22, verse 29. Michelle, you should be here for a good young blasé discipline. On my way, young blasé. Job chapter 22, verse 29.
1: Wasn't that so? Bro, what's
0: here? Baba say, Bro, what's here?
1: Obaka say,
0: Obaka say,
1: I'm a soul.
0: I'm a maswai, daddy.
1: Oh,
0: confirm. Wouldn't it be a manipa? Wouldn't it be a quabia? Oh, then. I call me the one at Tikumasia. What did that one thing? You call was all baby wake up under 20 fantasy. You'll be in the TV, I saw you better. A cross was light in the hall. Now, yes, I know crazy. Over digit 2000. Now, Petro Wakoto no diati. I call for Kumasia with that one thing. Yamani trust out the Kyosu Babon thing. I call it doom light in our room. We send me to the home. We doom light in doom TV now. Now, Kanasa, Kumasi, O call me down my TV. She's so I can see him, you know. Menjumbo, Osu Kyosu Cloud, the Mo Kumasia, Malakate, Nedem. That room, I'm a call class one. My minister of Okako Slan and Banam Show. Remember what Obana will say, we need power hand time, a better one,
1: sir.
0: We do book Kumasi. Now Obano, Oba Krasi, I say, see, now I am. Walk home, baby, or that. Now, Oba, when you be a car, no be a bread of horse in the Radebe Manus.
1: Yes.
0: Wouldn't it be a manipa musa, wouldn't it be?
1: Yes.
0: Ya wouldn't in the Yaka, sir. Praise God.
1: Hallelujah.
0: Twas what, Job 22, verse 29.
1: Or say,
0: aha,
1: so bread was here.
0: Bread was here.
1: What I said, I must saw.
0: I must saw.
1: No, I'm blessed. Need
0: now, Obi, bread was it here.
1: I'm gonna do
0: it. Hey, Lord Jesus. Because I send me, Jeremiah chapter 15. Bible so Obi, bread was it be already.
1: Yes.
0: By your defemu by baby.
1: Yes.
0: A branch here with school mu. We your school. Ni. One bra was your school mu okra. We need a teacher for. Unto kwa biya baby school mu a branch here kamo. Demonstration. Na odi a primary teacher for no ma wamongo. Na teacher for no kwa. 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Wabe pe MP diwa ha. A branch teacher for ni njine free school mu. 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
0: 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No, I jump one inch. Wakofa blazer 32. The new funo. The yes to cross here to look home. The cross now cross here new funo. The new funo you repu yes. Way or by way, be a nurse in here. Or you be pani a one yes you won't grab a wall. I jump up here in the trim.
1: Yes.
0: Hey, Minia. See enough about black power. Now Jeremiah chapter 15 verse 31 to 32. What you say?
1: Ahantani.
0: Now Bible say ahantani.
1: She. Minu ne nya.
0: Urade sa minka sancho sobi aya ahantani bi ane nanu pe urade ni wenya.
1: Urade.
0: Urade ya no si o.
1: Sa fraudia semni.
0: Nyangu pona na okasa nanu pe.
1: If you say what da?
0: If you say what da?
1: What should you bring edu?
0: What say? Bible say minka sancho say what da che? Efe dia ubi aya ahantani no. E bla urade ni ba chua suma edia.
1: Edu.
0: Tinyangu pona paku wa mugu ke musa. Because first Samuel 2 says, no kind was a radin who come on no manqua.
1: Sir,
0: it was a sahan time for no one. No, the Ahomas of Wakaho, and yet training Tom for Akaho, no, the reef one in Samuel for no, a man in Muadian Wakamu in a gum, no Kuakoja or Mutau. Babu say, only a coupon on the Wahan Tainia. Twas way.
1: What's such a bread do?
0: Now, also, what's such a bread do?
1: Now, Hantanin, no,
0: now Babu say, Hantanin, dear,
1: but soon, Tavia.
0: Obi on ya wo brasho ya hantan.
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0: 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Na koshadi ebu First Samuel. Yesha First Samuel. Chapter 15:22-23.
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1: 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Siti yesha for die.
0: Ha brose. Aho brasia ni suti.
1: Yes, for the boy.
0: Hallelujah. Obodi tim ye say, obey the urade pe. Na so na mfre urade. Shutie.
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0: So we adwumam na wtiem panfu we adwumam ho. Ye wo obi 12. 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
0: na mo sia yesu
1: na me jo
0: if say yesu no ojo
1: na me bre me ho aso
0: wo na so no jina ho ka emi mami
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1: na me
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1: sa
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1: me tua sempa de numi ansa
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1: tem du ba ko
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0: ti bible say obi bia la oye kesiye o mumu
1: anya musomfo
0: onya ketua onsom Yesu ba shuma shuma fo no
1: sa
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0: owie Bible school no say shuma say onim so obi me di shofo da wona man mobile phone su ben 9 o e wa asofo a mobile phone su ni kura wo ne bag o di kura no ni go to it from
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0: o Bible se obi bi ara be ma no so no oh Lord Jesus o so obi bi ara be ma no so no o ni yakopo be brela se
1: bi ara be brela wase
0: obi ara be brela wase no
1: be ma no so
0: Jesus
1: yes
0: confirm
1: sa
0: confirm Luke chapter 14, 7 to 11. Confirm. Luke has a father to 9. Nim so called the back.
1: Ahobrasie.
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0: Ahobrasie.
1: But then you can leave one of us here on.
0: And I used to share about what we shared the deal.
1: Oh, one more pony in Penita.
0: Yeah. Penita beer. I can see some. I will swap. O so me ni keli wo mo a o me ye
1: o me she di die
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1: se do opem mo nyimpani tabre
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0: wo se yesu bu wo be ka kire wo
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1: you still go
0: aha na we dey catch us next time humble yourself
1: hallelujah
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1: yes
0: but we dey we are hand tan ji o she from sa na ya catch us next time
1: humble yourself
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0: na de o tra wo ne ba
1: catch us say
0: ya catch us say
1: danfo chiko so no ha
0: ko pebe bi tra high mpanfuo tra ble
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0: independence square
1: yes
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1: they were sharing in a
0: they were sharing in
1: a Africa to a moon.
0: Ephesians chapter 5, verse 21.
1: Ephesians 5, verse 21.
0: Ha!
1: What
0: say? Or say?
1: Mom, was it?
0: Barbara said, Mom, Lam was in Mamma.
1: Christo Sulum,
0: Christo Sulum.
1: I don't know. Mom, was Mamma Mukuno.
0: Mom, Lam was in Mamma Mukuno.
1: Mamma, you're my rat.
0: Or baby on Yahoo Brasile, disobey to my Yokrupa.
1: Sir,
0: aha, sir, trust way.
1: Was it Mumma was a mamma kuno?
0: Now Mumma was a mamma kuno,
1: some yamera,
0: some yamera, and
1: the queer eighty.
0: Hallelujah.
1: Amen.
0: Should the church of Naker ever own Blasio? Oko flip 2 now, verse 5-11.
1: Philippians 2,
0: verse 5-11.
1: Christo home Blasia.
0: Bible said Christo, a home Blasia.
1: And then an opportunity.
0: Ah, you should bread a horse and do. And I saw for a banner fire giant to do. I must show you to do. Flip chapter 2, verse 5-11.
1: Yes, I'm blessed.
0: Yes, yes, I'm blessed.
1: Then I'm opportunity.
0: Oh, Lord Jesus. Faso.
1: Mama, I give Christ Jesus.
0: Mama, say, I'm not giving away Christ Jesus. I'm not saying.
1: Oh, no, oh, Jacob.
0: Yes, you can't show me Jacob on TV. I'm not easy. Oh, two for two, nipa ba on chaya. I'm not easy. Oba o two for dimwa. I'm not easy.
1: Sir.
0: But you can't see Jesus with Christ. Jacob on mwa. Nya nya ise
1: sa
0: na so to aswe
1: ona na yakopɔ ti bi mu die
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0: yesu to no ho pa
1: akwati bia to no ho
0: so akwati bia to no ho
1: so
0: oh yesu bread go dani no ho ni pa se so
1: so ye na die fire no
0: oh na se die yesu ba bread ho ase no
1: ye hu ni so oni
0: pa ye hu so ye oni pa
1: bread ho ase
0: oh lord jesus yesu ni edi na chi no bread ho ase
1: e yesu tie
0: e yesu tie
1: so si owo mu
0: oh
1: se ne ho wo mu po
0: to aswe
1: Anuntina Onyankopon so.
0: Yesu bre no ho ase ntina Onyankopon so.
1: Ma ne
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1: kase.
0: 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O wasro. Te urade be bre wase.
1: Sa.
0: 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O person ko wani ma bre ho ase pa. To aso yi.
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0: Anuntina Onyankopon so ma ne so kase.
1: Odi ne dia budi.
0: 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Aka urade be se wani nyam abusuo no pa. 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
1: Do the dear good dinner,
0: money dinner, a good dinner.
1: Say yes to demo.
0: Say yes to demo. Hey, a so for.
1: Sassy so
0: for. Our blasienti. Well, yes to demo or so for. As I say so for.
1: Sassy
0: so for. Powerful.
1: A good dinner.
0: Our blasienti.
1: Yes.
0: 33 years. Yes. But say, yes to demo or so for. Who was so? Now, go for your washer honor.
1: Sassy so.
0: As I see so.
1: Sassy, I said,
0: your body and bone.
1: What
0: did your body and the back?
1: Yes.
0: Let us say, I will blast you. Was you was so as I see you. I will blast you. Yes,
1: you didn't. And
0: a woman in a moon could be.
1: Not a German in a pemon,
0: not a German can say.
1: Yes, Christo.
0: Oh,
1: no, you're right.
0: Oh, Lord Jesus.
1: I'm not getting a good one.
0: Ah, Minia, confirm pa.
1: Yes.
0: She'll go ahead, you go first, Peter. Minia, Boma de Sabato, she didn't cassette TV pa. Baby, I'm betting you will be able to modern. The family evangelist will drop.
1: Yes.
0: The number is 024-332-5517. 024-332-5517. What's in us? What's in us? What's in us? What's in us? What's in us? What's in us? What's in us? What's in us? What's in us? What's in us? What's
1: in
0: us? What's in us? What's in us? What's in us? What's in us? What's in us? What's in us? What's in us? What's in us? What's in us? What's I was you bra ubo nya oblasiene wi ne no ma basa basa wi nti o ma me kwa o te ne kwa no na wato ne kim wato safo mu opie
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1: Yes,
0: one cassette drink cow,
1: Dabby.
0: One cassette gin at dine, Jilipan of the first one being ye. Jin, I will blast your drink. I will blast you of winning an idiot out of the piano, and at the edge of Padini in Ababa. Etino said, you were done, Etino, or can I say, no, so I need an attendant in the first.
1: Yakina,
0: not Yaka, I say, in an attendant, Ababa, the choir venue, I will blast you of winning an idiot dimutin to mine.
1: Yes,
0: it is somewhere below. Ufa sanwo ma wea e de sanwo mani nyina beba e to ase manwene ntoma manwene we man nemu gina ho brase adwen
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1: yes
0: me ye ne bi me to ase we
1: me de ba jo
0: e tire ye be ma first topic e wo sase mu we ho to ase we
1: I say, Mumfa Bonita ja Bonica,
0: Mumfa Bonita ja Bonica,
1: Mumfa Yentio,
0: Mumfa Yentio,
1: Mumusra,
0: Mumusra,
1: is a way mu.
0: If you say, where mu,
1: and of Framus,
0: and of Framus,
1: Majinsra,
0: Majinsra, Choppers on Yensra, and Brasier,
1: yes,
0: Ubro, and it die, or do, San Roma way, and Opera on Yensra, no tea, not Blantier. To me, son, and copper, and the camera. This only will be any day. Such as we know, Radin, your copper from say,
1: Moments,
0: two benches, Fred Radisema, this only your Brasier.
1: Yes,
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0: oh Lord
1: awa enchechre
0: Jesus
1: ensempa
0: Jesus
1: wana wakua so
0: emu
1: ya bre inano pay
0: oh Lord
1: unyakupo udinda
0: oh Jesus
1: yada wase
0: oh tumiura
1: yaka nise
0: oh no
1: fa enfoswa na mnatoche
0: Jesus
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0: Jesus
1: mede ya tefo inakumasha
0: onsa oh Lord
1: mede wama juye isha onsa
0: amen
1: masema ni umuti nti mai
0: amen
1: masema ensha umuma
0: Jesus
1: masema isha wanabula bo
0: oh Lord
1: jahanta adore no
0: Jesus
1: jahanta isha ne ma
0: oh Lord
1: wanyami yinifri mu
0: amen
1: yes di mi yinifri mu
0: oh Jesus
1: ema bwana mnantie
0: oh Jesus
1: yemu wadye ahanta any dash or man,
0: oh Lord,
1: yes, you deliver
0: all
1: of yes, you feel moved,
0: Jesus.
1: My assembly on a brab,
0: oh Lord,
1: I won't call Brassia,
0: oh Jesus.
1: When I move sooner,
0: amen.
1: Yes, Subano,
0: amen.
1: Then you want Madame Mabo,
0: amen.
1: But in your firm,
0: oh Jesus,
1: so on a brab,
0: Jesus,
1: my assembly,
0: Jesus.
1: And I was sick,
0: Jesus.
1: So now, what I saw, I beg beer, I'm Brassia. Oh, you move.
0: And
1: what can I say on Sat?
0: Jesus.
1: Send a map.
0: Jesus.
1: Send a year.
0: Jesus.
1: Do the brave.
0: Oh Lord.
1: Don't forget the year.
0: Jesus.
1: Every day I'm money.
0: Jesus.
1: And I was say. So now what's someone who was so?
0: Oh Lord.
1: I've been sharing a tearful now.
0: Amen.
1: Well, Christ is a demonti. Now, my man can't make a sepa.
0: Kupasi, say, and open so I'm a crime. Now, you and I have a taboo, Miss Sabrina. That you and your Kupasi and you. 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
1: Perform. 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Oko Colossians 3. You have a whole new.
0: Colossians 3. But the Bible can't know.
1: Verse 22.
0: 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You know what this is? I want to say. I want to say. I want to say. I want to
1: Colossians chapter 3 verse 22.
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1: 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A Juma Biala, who yon?
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3: Nishanke Urade,
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3: Ya, nature say Adam, non to tuna secra, and it's an arm so man who confuses you, no, a man who could do the abano. And so, ne, our dear home, a ya, a day, a mama, a dear dintia. And obey your wadia, Obama cras, send a packet, a cura and punua. 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
3: 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They say, "Dear, when ya yere no,
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3: Kenitia First Corinthians chapter 7 verse 16 20
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3: 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Because she do sa. Is that how we are?
4: Amen.
3: 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Is that how we are?
4: Amen.
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3: 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And a castle, Mimma, Unipa Contra. My body says, What for my dear day? 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No, do a bar, the bear, Bamano. 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A two cobble, my a procedia. Shadiabo, 1 Corinthians 11. 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Kaiwamam.
4: 1 Corinthians chapter 11 verse 2-4. I say, if you ask me, I say, Emma, sorry, mu abrabo.
3: Emma,
4: I sorry, mu abrabo.
3: Hallelujah.
4: Amen. I say,
3: service. Of English Bible, no, baka, obaka service. Just say, said the assessor of son. No, otre. Na, eye ni diswo. 1 Corinthians chapter 11 verse 2-4. Yang kai ho.
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3: 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Is that how that
4: amen?
3: What are you to us in the carrier? We are a baho.
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4: ma won ara won
3: e ma won man kasa won mu kunu num
4: said Sarah tie Abraham
3: said ye shele tie Abraham
4: ofra no mura
3: ofra ne se
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3: said ye shele tie Abraham Uni baby crow can wash them. Genesis chapter 18.
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3: ah what you say
4: I say na oba o she nuku ase de
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3: What you say about Bible maker? Mumfa mo ho nkame mo ho. Hallelujah.
4: Amen.
3: Na wo to aso a?
4: I say. This am banu pene so say.
3: Eh.
4: But na ho e break
3: Na wo to aso say na bro say ma mfa mo mre yeso.
4: Ai.
3: An so ma anye den. Anye sa na wo ho.
4: Sa na wo ho.
3: Mumfa mo ho nkame mo ho. Fi se Bible na ka no Proverbs chapter 30 verse 19 to 20. Proverbs chapter 30 verse 19 to 20. Yan fa sem bi ho.
4: Proverbs chapter 30. Verse 19 to 20. I say. Akode akwan ni wiem.
3: What you say me no? Akode akwan.
4: Ai.
3: Ani wiem.
4: Na owo kwan.
3: Ana wo won so ne wo won so kwan ni so be fofa botan mu.
4: E san kwan na epu mu.
3: Ana ka e san ship mu so. Ne kwan ani aposu si
4: na ba ma kwan
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4: I say
3: verse 1 necessary Proverbs 31 no
4: Proverbs chapter 31
3: you can't tell no first
4: 31 verse number 10 no
3: as say
4: as etifias ma say I repay ye
3: e ye papa e ye papa aye ye me bua na verse 26 say
4: Verse number 26.
3: Ah, what's it say?
4: I see what Gwen and Nyansen.
3: Oba, say Nikuru Wachin noa. Nikuru Kwa Wachin moa. Or Niko Kulutia. Obien and Nyansen.
4: Now they are to children one.
3: Hallelujah. Now, Oba, I look for Tim Kachin Nikuru Sabama Kwasiat. See me for Minimum Hokras and Bewalewa. And rather far born in
4: Chowman.
3: No humor. Was a Sadia Bema Tini Christo. No, Wanutia Bema. Wanutia Christo. What problem?
4: She.
3: Sister, submit yourself. 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No, why you sure?
5: Amen.
6: Yeah, trust you, the Radiba Asam Ebre Radima. 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
4: Amen.
6: So to was you on social moi, who be drinking him. You say, Eurade, Onyanipa, and with the atro, said a transom necker. You could James chapter 1, verse 12. I want to say, Nitiwo.
4: Was it in Shano Nipa?
6: In Shanka, in Impa,
4: or Tony Buase,
6: or Tony Buase,
4: so him,
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5: yesu che fellow dayase
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9: o fati biere mu
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5: ohen
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5: na na so mi ensa no
7: eh
5: e fellow oda
7: na e fellow oda
5: to nko nyina apono
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5: o man say say say fani no
7: na san sefo panini no
5: pan to phone mu panini no so
7: e be ye na dwuma it is a branch no keka kire wa yene ne say oda e na waso no enipo obetumi a kire say Hebrew ni bia
5: and Joseph
7: your friend Joseph ano o ma e ko fa ne bae Genesis chapter 41 verse 1 no o si Joseph e chere
5: fellow
7: dayase two ko verse 14 na e ye den
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9: amen
7: genio first ne de na wo hwe flowers
5: garden boy
9: Oh, what if a fee?
7: What if a fee? First, an idiot. Now a proper. What if a fee?
5: We're prisoner.
7: No paper for
5: more.
7: And no call them or copy paper banner to an order. Some tone national. Betty Joseph Oko Fiasino. Well, Munu Sovian Unquasia, Sama Munia Copo. Not Joseph Winimuse, Unquinim Die, I won't social him.
9: If you just for Uncle Dawa and Kadaya Sonoma,
7: and Kadaya Sonoma,
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7: And Joseph was wrong, Kadawa. 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
7: twa so e
5: na fellow catcher Joseph say
7: ana fellow catcher Joseph say
5: me do masi mizim nyina so
7: do be si mizim nyina so
5: na
7: first no no dim flowers e wo fie ho nyina
9: so fie ba ko pe mu
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7: 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When a egu ya verse garden boy. No ni enim nyam wo fie ho. But e say say wo to ne bo ase nso hwe don ni na wo fa mu nti no. Afa de Awurade paja no. Ama no be di wo man mu ni nyina so to aso e.
5: O say na o ma no na fellow yi ni nsa no kafe ni nsa erishia
7: Joseph ehwana oyi ni kawa no de she Joseph
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4: run a shop own business
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4: kura da people so
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3: o say
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1: 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Everybody Jesus. 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
5: chapter 16
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1: 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Asema Bible kan.
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5: own business.
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4: Oh, I said, my employee, Nipa, and a mutu or muka.
5: What a
4: reject. I know
5: some.
4: A soft will be brave. Tenier, papa. Papa. Obi cry hot, yeah, sorry, I know I saw no will. Not your money here in the
5: back. You want a man's on court.
4: Now, could you court? Look at. Tenier, papa. Papa. Tenier. I ain't for crying, Nipa, you are sick. And that is also no individuals, you know. Oh, my tete, so it be correct to me for summer. Neyere, a co Bible school.
3: Obey second minister.
4: A brand, neyere, Nanko von Freno. No, a manager, a co Bible school. No, or the Neyere and I an associate.
3: You are not taking charge.
4: Tell you, or no one, and you're not taking charge. Let us ask a Funisica Seminano, acquire a Bushia. Now, a sophoa, one with Fiasia, dear Jumano, and my sonny Timiano, near sure woman in a
5: baby.
3: Only business. You want to push a cry, and first of all, push
4: a muscle. You see some board of cry. Associate pastor, and this some board on the show. Bible Nasso. Bible cry, Bible no. It be not a. Somebody no so bebod na bi na so
3: ne wife
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0: 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Atete apostle. 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Atete prophet. 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It is assessments we na nipa ni di owi secondary school awani adwuma ya pepe. Lord ni tra ko wuram. 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
2: Say what the prophet no to so obi mu sa hwe.
0: Tenie papa. Eti opo be kwa apostle de no 6 months. 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Na wako Dr. Diane 6 months.
1: It
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2: doctor
0: evangelist, pastor, Eda, DSP, chief inspector, sergeant. Let's say what it term nini na natural say. And one is okuta Bible no did this munusa. Tia word in ye. Bible does it say.
2: Verse mutiche.
0: Ah, what's it say?
2: Verse 5.
0: Ah,
2: o sin kontom ponchire.
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2: Manso twene se.
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2: O ma gina se.
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2: Na kura bo.
0: Na do kura bo.
2: What else you say?
0: Oh, tie. Listen and listen well. Can where do no one one mami?
2: O
0: se, no kwale pa no.
2: Abo wona.
0: Abo wo mu a.
2: Wo
0: mu susu se.
2: Sompa ya.
0: Nyamesom no. No kura be bo wo mu a. Wo mu susu se. 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
2: E
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0: Yamisum Bano, Yafania de Pedi, Ukab a brutal passadia, Gana for Asophoni Cipro, especially Italy, Austria, Germany. Says how many are coast drew France. 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
0: 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Sir, I saw the assemblies here. 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
2: new assemblies,
0: Revival International Assemblies of God,
2: Healing Church,
0: Revival Healing Church, Deliverance International.
1: Double tree.
0: Yeah, all the pen to send us a watch here. If you are just a winner book, a free tech, a copy of Kajetia, and I saw the Dindia Akoso. Babu say, Namasum Pano Abo, Omo Musu say,
2: Namasum
0: Pano, Aya de Pedia. A Tia Batra Oko first as a catch after 2:5-12. Babu Neka Semitre, what's the
1: say, Yankada for the
0: Sam? See, Tia Batra, Yankada for the Sam Gat,
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0: 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Ye Batra, Ye Kenyan Kopasam,
2: Crojan,
0: Because Bible say, obi Nyankopon asoma no. Aka Nyankopon asem. Because Bible say, come she betwam. 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Bible ne ka asem.
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0: 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Na okai word na wo say.
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1: Papa bi.
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1: Entra mu bebere.
0: Entra mumu bebre. And then so dear me ashe.
1: Sika.
0: And then nipa dear Radia Chini na. Well, yeah, dear Radia China Kwese. Yeah, Koshi is sibling.
1: Mawalian.
0: And I almost omu ye Radia Jumanuso. Womoso. Almost I yes, and Womoso.
2: I mean, Yamau.
0: Blamming Yamau. Yeah, yeah, Koshi, blamming Yamau. And a Radia Jumano. Yeah, no, when I suck at two. Sakatu and Paul Kasembo, first Thessalonians chapter 2, verse 5 to 12. No, Paul Kasembo, T. Yabetra, young cat, the Fedefasam, said him with
1: the Fasibia, and Ibrakata,
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1: when I see
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0: 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Yet the radio so where too many way.
2: We do yet.
0: Where too many way?
2: Oh.
0: Where too many way? Yes, and I was sick of one of those mom pie merge my form rabbit. One worker who says he said yeah, workers on our found wrong workers. Yet your Bible need be one key to be sending up a yes our word in every
2: person.
0: Minam catch all. If you said the air costs the same, Nippon be braquaji jinuro. So for to make us say, Oba Mintia be Jurassic and Subijana Yawasso. Osi ye bre ye ho ase. Osi ye wo ye ho kwan se. 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
0: 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Bible ne ka se mbise ho se. 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
2: 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Matthew, Matthew, Matthew, Matthew, Matthew, Matthew, Matthew, Matthew, Matthew, Matthew, Matthew, Matthew, Matthew, Matthew, Matthew, Matthew, Matthew, Matthew, Matthew, Matthew, Matthew, Matthew, 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
2: 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According to Jeremiah chapter 20 verse 11. 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
2: Aha ba wose
3: so bo wo hu pon bo ne.
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2: 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Se wo ye nyankopon ba na se wo ni awurade bo mpo ni mpo. 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
2: this is super Bonnie.
3: What to me,
2: what to me, Yadi? I didn't know what to mean. If you say, Rabbit, dinner with cheek,
3: said Don Belema.
2: I just say, why, Yanni?
3: Yes.
2: Babo, this old BBLA, John chapter 5. First John chapter 5, verse 2 to 5, you know. Okay, say
3: you your honey woman di kan.
2: Ah, to aso. What say?
3: Jide mu tumi na dance die.
2: Jide mu tumi
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2: die.
3: Na dance die.
2: Tie bi o. 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
3: Dance mi di wachi.
2: Na dance ya dia
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2: O for so we tie so. Na dance ya dia
4: di wachi.
2: O for so ro ra ni panu.
3: Bo ya dance.
2: O so na ta die mu.
3: Bo ya dance.
2: It was it jide mu tumi.
3: Ani e. Na dance die.
2: Na o kai asem na.
3: Obi oji say Jesus Christ di
2: Obiala wa jidi se Yesu ni Kristo
3: no. Obiala wa jidi se
2: Hallelujah.
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3: diwia so kunim
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3: kunim
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3: was it amankuma
2: amankuma
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2: made wo so de ade
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3: so de wo wiase
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2: 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A radio machine running yam a washo. And pay a radio and couple wish now.
3: Amen.
5: Amen. Yet I was so young and I see. And pay your debassy, Jimmy, the Abbassy Shasso. 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And pay a summer. Yade blame na no pay ato asempe ni din sey. Eders duty.
6: Mpanifo asade.
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5: 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Wanyene oyey panyini.
6: Yes.
5: O asade sesa wo ye.
7: Oh, Ryan fan.
5: Headmaster.
6: Oyey
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6: Eders school no.
5: O asade sesa wo ye.
6: Wo ye.
5: Shopon so. Ada sori ya no. Also I said yes, sister Oyede.
6: Oye.
5: Oye. Tin ya ya chemichia.
6: Eders duty.
5: Eders duty. Mpenfo a ededa deda.
6: Inimeku ahodo ano.
5: Inimeku ahodo ano nsori ya no. Eno oman ano.
6: Oma se die.
5: Omo omo da oman ano.
7: This is why
5: we come and tell mo district ni mu nyina no. This is ya oda ano. Wano assembly man welia. Ijenke urade.
6: Amen.
5: Juma pa wo di ni wo ho. Well, you are now with Dano, we are somebody my honor. What can we be? Is that young?
6: Amen.
5: Say, Obia, when I said, yeah, and it is a way, yeah. Tia, somebody, pa. A babua, papa, I'm a gunner to near to Pong. Is that young?
6: Amen.
5: It's a summary, my crowd, I said, yeah.
6: I'll say,
5: yeah. Then I'll pay Santa, assembly my co Santa. On assembly my co on push, the whole gun of Vincida. Assemble my own, it be as you mean, you know.
6: Hey,
5: Yamanu,
6: that's right.
5: You my pedinetti. Street away, you know, Santa's in your side. And you know, Uncle Santa's in your side. Oh, Kofianca, this old could cha see no cha s no quaint. You see, they seem no boo. Near a sick, no boo, no coffer, great, a baby, in Timokrana, no Macata is a co Santa street in the house. So we do the toso. Co Santa
6: street streets. And I'm not going to be a you said, be a little so many be a at 23.
5: A summon a mecano.
6: Hey,
5: it will be a new papa dinner. Tia, some way you eti obi a wa sɛde a sɛ sɛ ɔde
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5: Raguso. 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
5: Now sha blanche your coach said yes ya yira wa wa kwala be wi ase a blanche en ye responsible
8: shem kwala yi
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5: 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Now be Genesis chapter 24 verse 1. Oh, now Genesis chapter 2.
3: Genesis chapter 2 verse 15-17. Now what is that? The Bible called the Edin Tomo.
5: Oh, young Kapodi, when the Bible here,
3: the
5: Edin Tomo.
3: So on no no no.
5: The Bible no no no.
3: Now what is that? The Bible
5: show the Bible. When the Bible show the Bible.
3: So many in a
5: dip. So many are in a dip.
3: Now what Bible born who is
5: there? Now what Bible born who is there?
3: Enibi.
5: Enibi.
3: Now what dip?
5: Episode now what dip?
3: When are we?
5: When are we doing?
3: We who?
5: Today. Yakupon bo ni pano. Odi kan make sure say.
3: Woman na juma.
5: Obema na juma. Wan de eto so bi o. O se, odi ni pano ko dia di ntrom on.
3: Ba bi obeda.
5: O ka se ntrom e dia be nyina mo ya dia
3: muni ni bi.
5: Na a kire say o Yakupon. Odi kan bo de Adam and Eve be di
3: eto ho.
5: De on be num. An sha no wari en.
3: Obo.
5: Odi Adam and Eve be wiase. Eto do be wiase a do ko kire say. Tom had your bed in a mini.
3: And I got the cash says you much answer.
5: The cash says you won't much answer. Inti. Before what? What do you call a baby? Yes. No one make sure say. What's yes, you want to go out?
3: Oh, baby.
5: Ah, Kuranibo, Benya, baby, Ada. And yet, Jan,
3: Eddie.
5: Yes, if you won't call a good rough rough. Now, soon, I'm rough rough,
3: Debbie.
5: And so make sure. Because a crown I didn't bear, we are so no machine. Yes. So I was a Genesis chapter 24, verse 1.
8: Oh, so already in my Isaac.
5: Well, share in my
8: Isaac.
5: Isaac, I understand.
8: Abraham Bokokra.
5: Abraham
8: Bokokra. No, I didn't
5: nephew. No, I didn't nephew.
8: No, Radish Abraham.
5: No, Radish Abraham.
8: I didn't name.
5: I didn't name.
8: Abraham Kachan and Kua.
5: Abraham Kachan and
8: Kua. And if you
5: say,
8: and the only in us,
5: and the only in us,
8: Fawnsa,
5: Fawnsa,
8: come as soon
5: as silly.
8: No, Mamma Walker, Radina,
5: Mamma Walker, Radu Yanko Pontam.
8: Okay, Radina Pontam.
5: No, Walker, Radina Pontam. Say. Na mi ma unwale ba anya den.
8: O se. Se unwale kena.
5: Se unwale kena.
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3: Jesse catch the bad
5: David say. Ano catch the bad David say.
3: For unia no yi.
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5: 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First Chronicles chapter 21 verse 6 na. Oh, 22. First Chronicles chapter 22, verse 6.
6: First Chronicles 22, verse 6.
5: David the Edian.
6: Now, David the friend of Solomon.
5: David the friend of Solomon.
6: No, Shano said.
5: And no, Shano said.
6: Oh, if you're my rady.
5: Oh, if
6: you're my rady. Nizza Yankopon.
5: Nizza Yankopon. Now, verse 11, look, I say.
6: Verse 11.
5: And no, can't say.
6: Verse 11 apey
5: afa meba
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6: ani hunumu
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6: a awurade sha mo si nyina
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6: ani wo ba ye prom prom
5: ani wo ba ye prom prom
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5: sha wo de
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6: mama nie mu no
5: mama nie
6: But just say what if you know,
5: she said, what if you know,
6: music, I just can't
5: say David.
6: I said, I saw Casa Papa Goo Basso.
5: Casa Papa Goo Basso
8: in the mail, but I was in a Dutch.
6: We do all sound the banu,
5: but I'll be to Casa Baba with your brepa.
6: Oh, but I said, I'll be back home.
5: Shagura,
6: the banana, yeah, said I was so,
5: but I'll be to Casa. Me bad wali ya se, me mane befani firi. 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
6: Oh.
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1: Baby, I'll be Fabia and Operia, one numb near Beer Radio, Nina Radia some day, Daho. And in tea, I dear Biano say a boobe brea, Ayana, Onipa, Elunso, and Faswo. And in tea, Emma, Enipa, Elun Radia, some said ye sit here. Now, Amos chapter 18, Okin Kaiwa, verse 7, copy 13. 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
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Ya umu se weye kesi. Because as I see dear near famo, we see can listen a home tunnel, we hear listen a hot reno. A buying crowd or problem. When a man a police for dinner to near Gardino, Obi a worry as on Namna Yagadio. 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Ministry, Naso Radiam would to many jet. 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Seya and me preaches you for Miss Seya. And while we sa custom nino. Na custom ni catch and so dim and what dance you, whatever preaches here. 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And now worship was the same man Matty said ya war we pick. 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
0: Mm-hmm.
1: But if you ask, on see what say tea as I say, Yama Asudifu.
0: Hallelujah.
1: Amen.
0: A shootia, I will say, yeah, yeah, tea as I send a son. Yeah, Yama, one more, one would dish. One of the dears as I send a son.
1: The judge of him.
0: Tia 70 year pow. Hallelujah.
1: Amen.
0: Kwa.
1: Say,
0: aha.
1: Mumla mwa say me any penny and CSE.
0: 1 Peter 2, no, 13 to 17.
1: I say, Mumla mwa say ma in CSE and yina.
0: Aha.
1: A radinti. Oh, you know, you put new.
0: Hallelujah.
1: Amen.
0: To fool you know.
1: Sir.
0: Hallelujah.
1: Amen.
0: Shuman kwa, you know.
1: Okay, hold on.
0: I find you find you know.
1: I know, Jan.
0: Tia somni yo.
1: Mumla mwa say mum.
0: Yenya, you shall wear your hina. I don't need a flow, nana.
1: Sir.
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0: 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Odi ko si lively.
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0: What's your sermon?
1: Ayo eja.
0: Yeah, nyankopon bua yemfo. Even

0: Bible say for the woman Revelation chapter 21 verse 24.
1: Revelation chapter 21 verse number
0: 24.
1: I say I'm an man ben antene hanumu. Na say so say for the woman nimo nyam bebe mu.
0: What you say?
1: Agye no kure.
0: Yeah, heaven no kura no. Bible no say anum nyam akuta ahemfo no, wo mo de ba ho.
1: Say agye.
0: Ohiri, what na say abusa ho say? And the Yamle Kurawan and Yakopos or the Bura have it on. Eda Sukurawana.
1: I don't want to check you.
0: Eda Sukuraw. A blow Ukuramum Lantia per what two. Ukuramum Lantia per what two. O him akura niabre. Hallelujah.
1: Amen.
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1: Eda no cray.
0: As I said, trend that proto tony half ukrawa mfama wa hima
1: ajapa
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1: ayo
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1: aja no kule
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1: de ya kone de
0: wa hina ukwa tra kurom na wo de nkabo ma ba kurom no afa wo na wo chi mlante egum
1: oh
0: wo na wo chi ma ba wo gum wo chi we need committee chairman na wo chi assembly man wo ni assembly man we need committee chairman any we need committee secretary any we need committee for chairman zo kurom
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0: 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Verse 27. Daniel chapter 4.
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0: 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Trust am na kase.
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1: 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Eja I say nti wa hene.
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1: Oh,
0: eh? Why no no move for my one day, mama?
1: I just have him full.
0: Quiet.
1: I said, "Now, for what kind of dear sign?"
0: Now, for what kind of issue?
1: Any dear sign?
0: I want them soon. Any dear best sign?
1: I have full.
0: I'm not buy him for Jim Bonnie.
1: I just no clue.
0: What kind of what? What kind of one them soon?
1: Aye.
0: I should be cool with you, Nti. Obi tumkasa him for a bed in any.
1: Any sir?
0: Because of who are you?
1: Kolana diyo machino.
0: Hallelujah.
1: Amen.
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0: Shame. So I hear now. Who quite yaw croma? Possif what do you achieve? Shame.
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0: And probably by Muyanka, Mrs. Sa, I for by Dennis for name, KG1, KG2 for by. Now make I say, and Kabeka, I can know my car. Shame.
1: No room.
0: Is your girl ready?
1: Amen.
0: What's your name?
1: Are you?
0: Tienetienye Uko Samsona 21 verse 1 to 8 ya Tron Samne Kansemi
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1: so
0: Tiamis or bumpy. Chrome was somebody mine
1: or bumpy soon.
0: Hallelujah,
1: amen.
0: Committee chairman
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0: committee secretary
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0: committee treasurer
1: or bumpy,
0: committee members
1: or bumpy,
0: one bumpy, what you know, say
1: or hinting
0: or hinting boo,
1: sir.
0: That's what Bible say, or hinting. I go somewhere, yeah, dear, oh man, for the bumpy,
1: sir.
0: At the amao. Now, what to ask him, that's
1: what I can say. I see a rady, or he landed you a more demon.
0: Kwa hile di osori ya otele ubenku otele unifano wa wana wa wanae Naka wane waho Tieni yo
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1: eno
0: na
1: aja
0: Now you've reached retreat.
1: No more.
0: And you've reached retreat.
1: No more, Chileja.
0: Is that girl ready?
1: Amen.
0: I hear my number. What we walk through them. And if we be a true one, my first show.
1: Oh.
0: Oh, Lord Jesus. Lord Jesus. Tianetian here, pa.
1: Where can you now?
0: Daniel for us, our hearing. Mama, put you on your
1: friend. Yeah, Chileja.
0: Young guy, hope you. To a sukai, Psalm 21 verse 1 to 8, you know.
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1: 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I mean, Tibida.
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1: sir.
0: Oh, my way.
1: Oh,
0: who want this? You want the MPP?
1: Oh, them.
0: Who are dean?
1: Oh, them.
0: Hallelujah.
1: Amen.
0: Shake. 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I'm robber pa. I'm robber pa. None of my dear, I'm going to go to our hilly. 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
0: 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Oh Lord Jesus. 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
0: 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I would have yet to boise. And the words you cronum say.
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1: For from Black Border now, Black Border now, Bay Border now, say, some border. Babu, for one for me to show. Now, no, I can't say that I want to show. Now, she said, Pastor, one for him, now, then, you already are funky. A brother consultation. Who created that cancer? Yeah, what that deliverance service? If you had a miracle service, meaning that deliverance encounter. Sister, I'm calling you, yes, meaning that. Was she a dad or pa? No, sorry. Now, Limre, now we see a yes. The whole week, sister, that be a provision store. And walk off a bed, I'm a trano. The whole week, walk off. And I made the letter and all to susu 20 cities a day. And I will you moon a uchang one a wee sardine. There's a whole person, you know, and cost an asset and coffin. And I'm a bomb payer, a radius, and I'm a payer, a radiba campaign, a radia also, and a funtabla by my son, no man, the man of whom you are going to. A radia will hide the cock on the table for so. I will send your cup on the other. And I would have been this year just so much to talk about. So I would have been. And I saw way one more person who come with it. I would have for no way. We need to push it out. I would have for no push it. It's always. I would have been by a bubble. And I would have been a such a home movie. I said, Let him tell you today, sometimes I go to the region, I saw it, tell you to dress, you are bread, your life will never be the same. And my confidence is what you are here, Toby. You are not doing it, Kasamadia, not by local language, yes, Ramoa. A year, I have a minimum GI, a bit of car 150, a bit of car 260, yes, Ramoa. And not yet, I can't achieve what he says, Kasamua, somebody. Now, yeah, you can't run yourself from 1979. Yeah, you need to get it. Mimi, if you see me, can't run yourself. Anybody better to want to go? Why not? Apostle Kodosa. What do you want, cancer? What do you want, John Taylor, Takwa? Can't be one church. And I'm one for you. Nakaba, Nakaba. And Sakurana. Yeah, funny, say, more than Lumina ever. And this house of the new crime you left in the day. Shut the same yellow, the uncle, and getting. Shut one more couldn't win the tree assisted me. And then I saw one more couldn't go preaching crab one fast go down. Yet for us, I could see us among us across. I can't write you, sir, for all, and for a father say, everybody is. Like any other thing, that's something. And what about preaching baby? Overcover you, fool, over Shana, over teacher, over teacher. No, I'm afraid I'm so bad. For a phone number, I said, I can't use it. But I didn't see it. 79 ɛna mɛka awurade asɛm sɛ aka mu nkotee more than 6 years before ne opera 26 years sɛ driver mate bukuman obiara wɔ hɔ tobi gyina hɔ ne saa nkurɔfoɔ yɛ wɔwɔ nyina la obi biara 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

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Na me finish cyber confidential no. 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Ye kwa pray man you be here. I pray that kakra na show me do. But that for some people also me make 2 million to me come. Yes, I met try hello from all kakra bi. 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Yes, a man ya from me. And when there show drone ni, na she hi. Oh, when there is other than I say yan te won kan wo air no. And now for this my money town say yan te won kan wo air. Na me free London. Ya from me Alec. Alec Badu. And to me, free London, I'm sure me baby, you're like that confinement hospital. And now, the wife was with the south. And it's not my meeting me for air. Oh, and I'll say, oh, Magnus, William, you're sorry. And your Magnus, make us free London. It's about 30 minutes time. You're my black, I'm a fro. Now, my Western Union will be a mount. Then, I would have to draw my pride and see you. And I will train you after 30 minutes here. Media too. And this Africa, never had. Wo bi ti ali ali wudi and na be so kura wonya starting wo se mo traffic bi kontom pon kwa ti o men kutam kontom pon asa 2015 wo se ya den kontom pa ye ye down ko bia kana ni bia wo chire na no mo tani akoto an kontom e na no mai ba ko ti ya yes wa yi no mobile phone hello I akosia. Maybe I can't eat you here out. The same lie I can't eat you from here. Do you have a guy nothing? Yes, the way you phone, because here, I am a Western guy, I'm going to be back to Massey. I'm a Western guy, I'm going to be back to Massey. What do you have to market you? I wonder here, but here, I'm missing me, you, my mobile phone. Hello, my mother, I'm in China. I'm saying, hello, hello. I'm on your plan. You're on your plan. It's on your plan to say I'm with Massey. Sign you banana on the castle watching. I know who said this, I will be a war. Sungay no business for what you're playing. Ever be yourself required, and I'm not from here catching. Boy, you're young for yourself for a course, sir. I don't know how I call you. I'm sure my brother. You call your call. Obia was said you see on the call. Let us say, Pram, you know, we are the Pramade Crasin. She said, oh, Jacobasu was soon young. Miss Mitrakumasi, Miss Mukumasi. Sing it, Yara. She said, when I want you to say, yeah, we are Crasin. Twenty-9 minutes, Pepe, Mikasa, Brass, 4-4. Eshu, Bangladesh. 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Now we man way, way man way, way man way, way man way. Ah! Now for the imagine a spy, what else are you? You go for your quality, you go for your quality, 6 million. You go to your quality, school fees. The cost out to go down my wife for 2 million. And I'm only 13 million, same, but I'm better than confidential. And for the madam for your plan, your plan, that's it.
no ma sase eba we duro pampa so ado de pan no no de akesi ka ho no de aba ne meti je kompa bandres am pe bitin sa won pan no e bitin

Coco, ne Black, Tomilo, yet Shabby, your effort. The mini teacher, what you couldn't move it. I toss you for this, doctor, as a shuffle. Let your number, you pay you when I'm a doctor. Mammy, 4 days in town. Because we used to say, yes, in town, a switch. When you move away, no, I call back for this. Because Romans 8:28 is saying, I'm a king, Wonam from yanka sakura sitran mu adepa mi ko sha obi wo konfanachi wonnum koko atiri mienu o na ya mo depa ne wantimi doctor de sue si biso wa sori ya dope yi ha enya ho odin anatia banro private check ticket ade 40 series abe check ticket aji city kashie we ti ha e mu bia wo ko di ye wa sha to vote ka be check ticket city ye ti u won so hwe Jesus we think I won't you know I won't you know I even do like that By that time man chicken got too much I won't nothing to be say Oh my really you know now you are not what you have got say now do shop people Oh I'm so sure I would have one more bob I would have one more no one two GDM abratie ababa wa man two me ka wa brabo Tina sibi sha o she di wi ashe ni nyina ma wa ko de kwa Now no message when you make a catch the fear when that international mission. A fear barani, a fear me, swimming push, a yes swimming pool, swimming push. I will say we must 13, 14, 64. Pack, volleyball pack, maybe about tennis, basketball, ah! Now share the bedroom, a fear inside. Now share Sasia Michael Jackson, and what do you have for hours? Ah, went to the Hawkwa. Let us say any air could suck up my throat on here. We'll be a better Matthew says 26 is a so nipple. We are saying about the end. Don't wash it. Then none of them change your body. That's what you're going to mess up with. Evangelist, the non Kasam. Matthew says 26 is a so nipple. We are saying about the end. Don't wash it. Then none of them change your body. Evangelist, the non Kasam question, come with that when that was here. I can just remember she. She can't do any more, baby. I can't tell you, that's how to wait in us a world. Then I'm a pair of chain of granny. That's what you're getting mess up with you. Evangelist, the non Kasam question, come with that when that was here. I can't just remember she. She can't do any more, baby. I can't tell you, that's how to wait in us a world. Yeah. My destiny didn't even find more than the same that they won't found call. I would have been winning the Washington summer. So, what are the assumptions? You might see what Piano, the Brazil with that. I don't want to pay out GDA. I would have been the purpose. Then, if any other show, we'll be better say your home, we'll be better say your one. Now, what do you want that says, your me, and then what did you judge? I'm ready to say. I would have been a Bremo Pia. It's a Christmas of that first one. What's it? The shoe on the bradia, any energy on the bread. Above all on the bradia, and the attention on the bread. And it's never to be allowed. Fasting like a same old lady. And when he saw an area, no famunco, when the number Jesus Christ came.

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0: Na e ba medo wiase.
2: Yes. Zaba honi.
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2: Honi.
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0: 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Obechi wrof. 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
0: 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So when you 24 years lady partners what ten say so. 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
5: Hey, I'm now a check out property in BM. I'm a young Kwania who didn't strong call. I'm a young Kwan who banned away and Sophia Bonifony Shin. And I'm a pair that was in your tear phone. You're doing my phone. I wish I was a doy mu. When you go as some so awesome yet, I'm what day. When now a day I am pass to ask Peter, I would draw
6: Jesus.
5: And some come on, you had a sign of our dear away. Yes, to Christmas.
6: Yes, Lord.
5: When I will go, I would.
6: Amen.
0: And the pay, see, I saw me about to change for Bobla. And on the pay, I saw me about to change. I trust in Penny. He say, forgive and forget.
6: For Chenama Urefi,
0: we thank you, Lord.
6: Amen.
0: As I say, we did che.
6: As I'm a Urefi,
0: now we are some more ready.
6: Ifi,
5: we fruit him.
6: Yes.
0: Now we fruit him. And pay fruit him can't send me. Or say. Jai menka di itimi jai. Nemu

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0: Namedia.
1: What do you priama David?
0: What the opidu 10,000 Amma David?
1: Namedia.
0: Namedia.
1: No, the man.
0: Then
1: I come be.
0: Then I
1: can
0: be. Say in you.
1: Free Dano Allah.
0: Free Dano
1: Allah. Erocron.
0: Erocron.
1: So to Nisi David.
0: So to Nani Adia.
1: It's a mission.
0: It's a hazard. David Abaya Saul.
1: The town
0: for Kesia Papa.
1: I'm Yanubukuno.
0: I'm a Drubabi Kurano. Na David El Bonishinku. I'm a Saul Kotopia. Shankon the wash David Afam Bain.
1: We are no cra.
0: Shanka Uradi.
1: Amen.
0: Bible says fit is Adano. Saul is assessed who are treated near the idea. Asha David. Sana ene usu tifie imu. Fiti modi mobia ubo. And tembia ya usalu kwa wajuma. Said you see a serious word, you said you would cry what the air fenty. 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
1: dear home film.
0: Ishaka Uradi,
1: amen.
0: Sana, some way, ye. Or see fit to walk on, Saul, a twin and his
1: son, David.
0: It will be the team cross when you know, bad end. According to 1 Samuel chapter 19, verse 1, no. Oboni tirim se obekuno tie First Samuel chapter 19 verse 1
2: was in Saul catcher
0: ne
2: ba Jonathan
0: na Saul catcher ne ba Jonathan
2: ne nko nyina se
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2: okum David
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1: okunekun
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0: ani yesi David ye ku 10,000 Saul ye ku 10,000
1: okuma pem
0: na Bible say Saul ti asem na anya ne de eti wo bo di trim say ba de wo be ku David
1: yes.
0: Eti First Samuel 19:1 say Saul catcher and crow for a channel when you're saying, you know, I say, was your David your way?
1: I'm
0: a Pamu David, First Samuel chapter 24, verse 1 to 8. You know,
2: or see, yeah, David, and yes,
0: yeah, David, and yes,
2: so
0: at if you are some nimpo, I ask a minute, like a whoop will be a kuno, like ye, and ye,
1: me a bono, a danoyan,
0: tell you. Upe will be a kuno. Saul, Epe David, a kuno. That's all caught. First Samuel chapter 34, verse 1. Was he, yeah, David, and yeah,
2: Saul, we in ye.
0: Ishaka Uradi,
1: amen.
0: Tia Sam, no, let's hear the pa. Yeah, David, dear Saul.
1: Yes.
0: And if I penacuno, so Bible say, David, dear, oh, yeah, and ye.
1: As I just see,
2: you
0: and then the man who had this shady, no, who had dream pa, and what David did.
1: God bless you.
0: And no chinchim Saul and sir. Not Jia Yidiedo, not the man David. Now, okay, Stalina.
2: Verse 4, no.
0: Verse 4, no, can't say.
2: Verse 7, 24, verse 4.
0: Twasso.
2: Now, David did nipa no catch you, say.
0: Now, David did nipa catch you, say.
2: Say. Then, what I catch you, say.
0: And then, what I catch you, say.
2: They were time for a bashaw, sir.
0: They were time for bashaw, sir.
2: Why is that they were
0: when this one? They were this one.
2: A brand new year.
0: Show. Surely Tata David ya. I'm a David Jani.
1: Janawanye.
0: And a question about Tibi. According to First Samuel chapter 24. No. A question about Tainum. Anna. Saul was sooner than close for call with Tainum. See a
1: question.
0: David. It's woman and I'm putting my Eurasia, Eurasia, Eurasia. The question you are saying, not fair, you know, more bread.
1: A bullet.
0: And I saw linen cloth for pay, baby, and almost die.
1: The corner make a cry.
0: Thank you, Raddy.
1: Amen.
0: After the woman, the one, Saul of Femwada. Saul of Fem would die a pet. And a David in cloth for when the chino, my junior. Woman catcher, David said, David, ye. Where the a da on Yankopo car say,
2: the town of Shansa,
0: or the town for Bashawa,
2: I said the open.
0: Now I am it to say the open
2: when you
0: are brand new.
2: David so wie wie ano.
0: Ana David so wie wie ano.
2: Ja so batakelia
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0: Nasu David that jump away when it him. Na oh sir, I will tell you Urade die nti.
2: Empale me say.
0: Asamo kan ni say empale me say.
2: Me say ka de Urade asa no.
0: Me say me saka de Urade ai die.
1: Asala no.
0: Ena no person obi adu body bi am na hwa ko mu a. Mane empale wo say.
1: Buku no.
0: Ubeku no. Mane empale wo say wo de body betua le ka.
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0: 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Mane empale wo say odine beti nduro so. Isaka Urade die.
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2: 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Ya ele aso fo na wa. 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
0: 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Ada fo no.
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0: 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Apostles
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0: I say ni ni ye free.
2: How about the show you?
0: I'm not trying to some core headquarters.
2: I'm just saying for who I guess I'm not yet.
0: Because we're buying one more this can or no so I buy one. Is that you ready?
1: Amen.
2: Then I had a force we had a phone one door money to show you or suffer Wabano.
0: Is that you ready?
1: Amen. Amen.
0: And you probably Timmy for Bonin Chow Riafi. And back home yet Timmy for Bonin Check.
1: Look at him.
0: Yet me quite yimbo. Na mekwo fo akwa yi na ye che take away ni mort
1: isida
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0: 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Ono no pressure no onya no double.
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0: 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But still bo home no. I say gan eska yi nam hye
1: 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Nka so wonyi obi adwambane.
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0: 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Lord ya sun ban o ti said we free obi ntuma.
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1: Yesu dim
0: mi si na so
1: Yesu dim
0: mi di super group kana no tum
1: Yesu dim
0: mi di ke super group kana no tum
1: Yesu dim
0: ati de bible ne ka
1: do watamfo
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1: dono
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1: yes
0: bible ne ba kire odie ti sesa wo dono ye be do progress wo no 25 for one. Bible no matter the entity says we don't know. It's Bible no said do what time for.
1: Yes.
0: Now what was what?
1: Mati say what can say.
0: It's Mati say.
1: Don't what
0: can say.
1: Don't yonko.
0: Don't yonko.
1: Then what time
0: for? That time what time for?
1: Now me dear me say.
0: Now yes, you know we didn't change the.
1: Mun no matter.
0: Although you still say.
1: Mun no matter.
0: Mun no matter for.
1: We saw one now.
0: Yes, you know we didn't change
1: the.
0: Or she will not dear or still say.
1: Mun no matter for.
0: Mun no matter for.
1: Yes.
0: So Moses should not be can say we too see to be. Obi bo wasuma bobi bebi obi be je obi be ya uno shade same thing na ye no
1: yes
0: be se u pese o ye christo ni mapa nyame sum ni mapa ni ere yesu christo adani asem no
1: si
0: etimu aya amuka keka se yesu se emra no wa me se no be se ne ma no
1: tia enkuye tanfo
0: first one no se obi tu se to be
1: yes
0: second one no se obi bo wa gbo ni bi
1: yes
0: but yesu sachira no memba
2: o se sane mem
0: eti wase na me yesu me suma me de ba ne de
1: yes
2: say new king new law
0: new law me suma me de ba ne de me chira o se
1: do watamfo
0: do watamfo hallelujah
1: me de me se mo se
0: me de me se mo se
1: mun shira wona opamo
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1: mo mpa ma wona wa ha
0: mo mpa mpa ya ma wo mo a wo mo ha mo
1: na wona wa ta mo
0: ah asem na de se
2: aja obi tu ne ko sua yo se le
1: mo
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2: Tiameka.
0: Ah.
1: Antenne.
0: Why a black man pay?
1: Black man.
0: What would he pay? Who do we come to town for that show? Oh, why not be the kind of idea? Oh, what bunny mean?
2: Anna,
0: a bunny minimum, no, because he's
2: in a rock and so didn't wash a shape from
0: home. Oh, no, you know, boom could go.
2: I
0: did 10,000 channels.
2: But where dear?
0: But where dear?
2: Or shape from
0: or the wind are to
2: for certain.
0: I know, can't say
2: what's mommy.
0: Oh, Monsieur. To wash my
2: canoe.
0: Now, Monsieur, I'm 100, I
2: don't know. Not only one penny,
0: now, only one penny.
2: One penny,
0: hey.
2: Only go to a fiancé.
0: Is that Tia Samuel?
2: Send what is about your canoe.
0: So,
1: Cotter to
0: be in the black man. I said, well, yes, we can the young reference, I say. Yeah, yeah, bonnie, do I yet the ending? I'm not supposed to miss it.
3: Right,
2: yes, so.
0: And then I yet to be fired near the young fanchel.
1: Now, come on, dear.
0: Now, come on, dear.
1: Eh?
2: Hmm.
1: Then I call Jazaka Kukuno. Jazaka
0: Shaka Urade.
1: Amen. I
0: met when a Juma Mammy Yay Neddy.
2: Yes,
1: Machren Mafia. Machren.
0: Akawi. My friend is senior.
1: Yes.
0: The Juma Ura. Mak Kadioya in Achanam Yay Neddy. I know you in the new position.
1: Faso Beno,
0: I catch you at the Brawana.
1: The Maudi.
0: I don't know too many if I want some show to Musa.
1: And now I am Wayasa.
0: Shaka Urade.
1: Amen.
0: I don't know what to be for Boninchasa. Babu on the Sakwano,
2: or no one cut 10,000. Or look at 2 years,
0: or go to Jenny at the channel. Or no fear, one of it in the car and 10,000. Nipper it down from, no, not your team, the money, one play.
2: Or look at 2 years, and what is over Chiaka?
0: Then cost is over Chiaka,
2: and a rock and who did
0: say you would have no, or no, then a cut 10,000. Or no, no, who say, or no, 100,000, what you be a tumor.
2: A yappy, Obakati, a seer in your chair.
0: No crop for the car, they see in natural.
2: And you are a friend of sin,
0: and then you are a friend of car.
2: Aqua bunny,
0: aqua bunny,
2: what's the minty?
0: Aqua bunny,
2: what's the minty?
0: Oh, them a cow seramino.
2: Medina,
0: Medicani natural.
2: Now, so also say,
0: and just so also say,
2: who's who a welcome aboard?
0: Who's who wouldn't the pommel ball?
2: Tell me whom about
0: how did the pariah day?
2: I'm about
0: nobody. I want in Yako for the Achawa show somebody to patrol. Nipana Sania from what somebody does wish to dream if you're seeing it.
2: Verse 35.
0: Black or Judy.
2: When you swim,
0: you know, when I'm morning,
1: come
0: when you swim, I'm a come baby.
1: My family, my wife,
0: some medical catch and say, when you show cry, means having no da
1: at day, at the adjunct was your dream.
0: Shake it, Raddy.
1: Amen.
0: Sank of Fully be, if you know what Bible, man. Sank of Fully be the what Bible, man.
3: In she riots,
2: and put
0: on bonnet, say,
2: so we will put on put a baby, my young
1: car. Mink a son of Mink a son
0: of Mink a son of Mink a
2: son
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0: Bible then I catch it all. 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Or so would I know?
2: The Bufupi.
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0: I'm not here for.
2: I don't
0: care.
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4: 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Ti assembly. 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First Thessalonians chapter 5 verse 15. Bible ne kan sam.
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0: 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And then I'm a car say, and Yan Safaka, Ghana, 30%, our Hindu be framed, or to soft with Jai, 30 no crowd dorsal. Or to soft with Jai, 30 no crowd
1: dorsal.
0: Share, young papa, young Nana, Yadi, and I shake a celebrity. 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
1: when you need, when you need.
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1: Ah,
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1: or on the
0: club, Abraham. Some pay for when you know, a damn recunum,
1: Moho.
0: Hallelujah, City Boys,
1: Moho.
0: Tia Samuel, some pay for when you know, Nia Cosses are to Lapa, Srola to Lata. Any Jimu of platform, so no son, I got a pump in 42 say, ah, and a moose on my way, and Yansafuaka woman. 30% and I'm kind or Helena Kayam by Dos.
1: Watch him, you know, say 15 impo.
0: It's a girl,
1: I mean.
0: Naka match it the day.
1: Serious.
0: Hallelujah.
1: I mean.
0: Naka questions are match it the day. Same red the num. Old time music. Uko aya. Asante brothers in my old boy, who to so young come work him. Ow! And I knew when he said, oh, now young come down, no, da. Overcoach Santa, no, what it is.
1: Home with you, Coach Santa.
0: Like your cousin's a sample in full way, you know, a woman's here. It's drinking already.
1: I mean,
0: look you, who? Near Pierre Sample in full way, you know. Na papa pay mu a wedding 100 years. Ya kwako sister sa anko na we ya one boxer short. Adada wo mu na eto ano. E sha ke urade.
1: Amen.
0: Tianio. Jeremiah chapter 5 verse 26. Okazembi.
1: Jeremiah chapter 5.
0: Messi, a nipa bra, a bra, or my way, mono. What you come as you gana ye? No, I may catch it all. I could be yamming any different. Come say, Ufri brother, I know how Uko crew match you. What best I'm a kumha, a co 15 years or so, so from Quaden with groom. Hey, I'm the idea, I'll say, hey, now me crew one acquire wedding, they are several.
1: Hey.
0: Tono ni krum padie tono to far away you are or jene white shirt 5 cedis no a jene black shirt 5 cedis
1: ah
0: me min dan pano wetwi so kama
1: sir
0: odi ka twi white no so but they see the black price so
1: sir
0: with 10 cedis shoe
1: ah
0: akotino bi where the as ne ya 7
1: with dear me
0: is that girl ready
1: amen.
0: We are no you white no washer black no cool be a yes never so near seven.
1: Yes, I seven.
0: Or see the crew more one ever cost 7.
1: Ah,
0: John, do you want to crew me down?
1: Okay,
0: because who could be a sepa and I say, who should be a nipper be tea, nipper be a nipper be down.
1: Hey,
0: only said, ne and ne and let the bedroom name in our kete, yet that's what the kata a quayano. Yeah, that's what the kata kwa yanu me nipa demu.
1: Nimrim.
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0: is that girl lady?
1: Amen.
0: What's wrong with your cashier? When you are
1: home,
0: is that girl lady?
1: Amen.
0: Oh, MPB fear is the gun. I say, can't hear it. Maybe you call pieces. You call P4, P3. New refit, huh? Hallelujah.
1: Amen.
0: You call share, baby, MP, call P3, any P2, any pieces, yeah.
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0: Common computer, one per se.
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0: I generate light to crowd and you generate a yes, so. And so computer.
1: Bakupen.
0: Bakupen. And the children call out here. And pin to me, ma. 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I do P3, P4. 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
0: Now, Radiba Kunimpa.
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1: pranasi.
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0: Nakagana Niko Tra will be Masu Germany 2 years, was a member Mukrum. 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
1: Hey,
0: 6 years, 8 years,
1: done a citizen.
0: Ghana for the Nanki Krum, the Yavania group. What your falas quotation, Azatrin, 13 to 15 for we. Ghana, your Krum, your Venia group. Yan Ghana for the boo baby say, the fear if ye. It is our Kurasa Kurano, a dime and Sakurani Siwa Kurasawa. A first one who feels so cool.
1: That's
0: why I want you to come. Hallelujah.
1: Amen.
0: Because a bona whom is your chaplain take it free Germany. Ever sinu she. A qua da manzoa. A crumb of wood in the other swabber brain. Inti a young qua. A young qua. Separate take it, ya de baba. Any the other better hide the near San Quadia. I can get a Nibian or better now will be my show. 2 years,
1: Obeba.
0: Hallelujah.
1: Amen.
0: It be 1 year.
1: Onche.
0: I go on your da. Neswa Bushani, the only at that being in Abia Tunisho. This one only in the power which may go through US.
1: Petitrin,
0: Obasan Quad Damaso, Wanja, Obaton, the mobile phone crown of the Afaka, the other Gabeslaco, the internet of the play,
1: Pierre Dinici.
0: Teradetesro, Isaiah 3:13 to 15. Also say,
1: Isaiah chapter 3,
0: 13 to 15.
1: Verse 13 to 15.
0: Also say,
1: A radiance already, dear Sam.
0: Also, a solely,
1: already, dear Sam.
0: Obediasm.
1: Now, no, what bed dinner? Ho, no, rebu a man nothing.
0: Oh, Jao,
1: rebu a man nothing.
0: Hallelujah.
1: Amen.
0: And what about the boo a man nothing? 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
1: I say, Radio ba abebu ne man penifone, nasafo hiniate.
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1: bebu aten
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0: 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And I have insurance pala eh aka a hospital ba ko bi. 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
0: 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Me tries ka wa ha. 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
0: 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Nti anka have insurance de a.
1: E bi ni ho.
0: Aw.
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0: I would have way I'm about to get one. I'm not paying that.
3: Yeah, Papa Evangelist Odro.
4: Mama, thank you. I would have Yesu yada wasi.
5: Amen.
4: So we die and the question for from the achi imbiu.
5: Amen.
4: What dom? Any one who more blue Bruce Winti? And I would die achi imbiu. I said, "Don't come within." Yada wase da wase.
5: Amen.
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2: amen
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1: Amen.
0: Show mu. 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Very 3 days in the toilet. 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A shut up, Cambo Murin, and 4 days in Adasugu, the Yamwa, Emma Bontini. 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
1: it.
0: Is Ranka Radi, or Pewes and Misa, a Baba Force, or the Ventia Fraca Cadu Precase, Walkosa. 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A higher yeti. Monsieur will be a campaman of pay. What's on the answer? 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
1: Amen.
0: Would you say from what the Otiani real? As a baby, she number as for anybody didn't fit it, take a basal good gene. Yet if you fit it, a basal fridge you were taking near the Bisufi tech, echo emergency. 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
0: 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No dia akoya te sha wo kot wo ne credit na wo ton fun dia kot credit no. 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
0: 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No, I call for an SY. A Duke Bassa, no, I said free V8 in him. I call for Range Rover. A Duke Conongo, no free Range Rover. Now, I call for an SY. Over four for Nessa, a good drunk crime. 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
1: So be what was ordained for?
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1: And you are for?
0: Ne, I call our tear to you. 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
0: 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Let me tell you something today.
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0: I am the Reverend Akwesiamu Akon.
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0: sometimes I go. I was in Canada.
1: I'm in Canada. Abuchimemu.
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1: Kasa.
0: 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And so today.
1: Nede.
0: I have a blessing for you.
1: Go inside the mouth.
0: Wherever you are. You are blessed. Say you are blessed. Praise the Lord.
1: Ye radi aye.
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0: 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Oba will do my hobby. Now, yes, in you. It will back and one and I'm saying, so I do my guess, no, only 100 ya. No, 99 and yema. 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Me! 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She! 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Baby, a bear man who are by kissing a pow. Not the coat of the tray, sir. Metro, not the coat of the tray. Oh, I know a sandy abaho. Obaho, that's what Mukusua, eh? Vice one. Woo, would your baby a ye case in the one a wee ye see? See. A bad an a win him. A bad an a win him. Na sound quite lank thinking Maya binwa. Woman be baban and said you must see hard, you know, Ghana. Especially in Kofobia, your fair, sir. A big girl of one.
1: Christabel.
0: Dinah.
1: Annabelle.
0: Cynthia. Saf one of Cradia, I mean, you need to say 10 years virgin of Cradia, I'll be in your bureau. Cynthia and Dinah, eh? Saf one. So, when you have just a Biadua Usiano, Mapuquia, Mapna,
1: Ophelia, was
0: a Titan Indian. Annabelle. It did not buy it, he said he woke out touching him. Thirteen years if you are with him, you didn't call G. You be such a bluff within this, you say, Shantanama. And young one, Shantanama. Rest of what did he buy? Tumusa win him fire. I didn't know. Tobiko Busa, yes, you say yes. At the Papa and Aminian, the Menya down qua. Matthew 19:16-19. Was this all per se?
1: Who come one?
0: Demlansem, yes, who quire a smart one of Ephesians chapter 6, verse 1 to 3. Yes, who quire Ephesians chapter 6, verse 1 to 3. What does it say?
1: Emma.
0: What do you say? Emma.
1: Muntima of Wassam.
0: Tima of Wassam.
1: Well, Radim. Away in a tenant.
0: Away in a tenant.
1: Do what you know, Nanny?
0: Do what you know? Jane Bransama.
1: You can't wish a woman. Wish a woman. Now, now I see so.
0: What did
1: the
0: Bible say? This is a wabla bobe wye wye. O pesha onso beye MP nipi. 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
1: A mofla who brassier.
0: Or say, a mofra, my home brassier.
1: Salana, mum of
0: France,
1: mum of France,
0: mum of France, mum of France,
1: and penny for say.
0: Ah! Bowsam can say my babble. Tianya ba! Who ya be a gelamia 50, ho mammy? What's the son of mum of France,
1: mum of
0: France, mum of France, and penny for say.
1: Namon somo homo. 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
0: 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Why was this? I said, why you went to me, Chrome boys, at the Tawati were two. Why me at you, Chrome, Roman Antianina? Listen and listen well.
1: The Canina.
0: And the Yama, Yakopo, the man, want to shun ye,
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1: amen
0: And yes, I'm kito.
1: Now,
0: because one has one you know,
1: sir.
0: Now, one more with dinner, Chino. What do you want, Maddy? Is that girl ready?
1: Amen.
0: It's all my uncle for bag in the cram.
1: There be another
0: one running to my matiagum.
1: A genuano.
0: Then the book rad as soon as he can go into my mood, Bugunuko.
1: A genua.
0: Do you want to can my go bag of nation in Aso? Kongo for one woman, I'm not going
1: to say, you be
0: hallelujah.
1: Amen.
0: We in here. Yes, I'm a Genesis in the guy. Genesis 4 says, we in here. I can't go. Four o'clock to three. No, I could cromo could
1: there.
0: 7 and a pa man for Benyan and one. Nasa.
1: Okay.
0: Ubusan or Semuco, see them could do me crum. Well, Danny, Emlantian Penetuno. Why, yes, I will hear me. Yeah,
1: I could any Montiana.
0: Can you, madam, will also conkong, Nana say, and na, is Janka Rada.
1: Amen.
0: Obi anko baby ya ye labor ye do kro ho ye problem kro ye ti kro eti nana se ye kan kire mo wa wunim nim ebrada ya wada wa obesi afuko aso ye sa so mu a ye do jira hinfie dia ene wa wasem kon
1: bi anko baby
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1: je ho be din sense
0: en tuntum ba
1: enye de
0: en si afuko aso
1: aja no kro
0: And then another one that would not feel like I'm for CSK. I'm for CSK. The OBA can is all the assassinating in our galaxy for dear. Is that girl ready?
1: Amen.
0: Cyber bonkers, yeah, the Uru. omo you should that word the net was
1: nkwase adawuro
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0: 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Tell us some can say me.
1: 21
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1: Verse number 1 to 8.
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1: Sir.
0: Continue to bump fire.
1: So,
0: Tiamme show bump fire. Chrome was somebody mine.
1: Or bump fire.
0: Hallelujah.
1: Amen.
0: Committee chairman.
1: Or bump fire.
0: Committee secretary. Committee treasurer.
1: Or bump fire.
0: Committee members.
1: Or bump fire.
0: One bump fire. What you know? Say.
1: Or hini.
0: Or hini.
1: Sir.
0: Now, so Bible say. Or hini. And go show where you are. Dear. Oh man, for the bump fire.
1: Sir.
0: Edia mawo. Now, what to ask him? The
1: Bible. Back when I can say.
0: Mm-hmm.
1: I see a rade.
0: Mm-hmm.
1: Or hini. Need you. I want a demon.
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1: eno aja
0: Na you feel treacherous.
1: Are
0: you feel treacherous?
1: No more treacher.
0: Is that girl ready?
1: Amen.
0: I hear my number. What more kununum?
1: Ah.
0: I feel be a true one more fast show.
1: Oh.
0: Oh Lord Jesus. Lord Jesus.
1: Hmm.
0: Tell that in the airport.
1: What can you now?
0: Daddy, I'm for some one. Mama, put you on your friend.
1: Oh, Fedja.
0: Young guy, hope you. To a so kind, Psalm 21 verse 1 to 8, you know.
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1: friend? I mean, Tibida.
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1: sir.
0: Or my way.
1: Oh,
0: who want this? You want the MPP?
1: Oh, them.
0: Who are dean?
1: Oh, them.
0: Hallelujah.
1: Amen.
0: Siake. You're to make sure I'm rubber pa. I'm rubber pa. None of my jammy got to our henny. 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
0: Not the afraid state commander. Now, Robert, the baby, no. Not the number, baby, no, dean, cause you're same. Or be to be chase a kind of in them grown. Yati na nkosi aga.
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0: 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Twaso ma me.
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0: 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What was as in Nadi? Oh, call job on soi. Mine, what was as in Nadin Chim? A vessel would do crop for as I sing in Adinina was what 20. I
1: got pack a crumchaton.
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0: 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Still, shall I invite? Why invite with him? Hallelujah,
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0: 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Hallelujah.
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1: Oh.
0: Is that how that is?
1: Amen.
0: Me ka invie na ma mu ho. Ho asem na me ka no.
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0: ano pe urade shira me my Ghana shia me sickest kingdom Sign estate.
3: Which episode?
0: Family number no 0243.
3: 0243. 0244 0244 32 32 55 17 0244 32 32 55 17 0244 32 32 55 17 0244 32 32 55 17 0244 32 32 55 17 0244 32 32 55 17 0244 32 32 55 17 0244 32 32 55 17 0244 32 32 55 17 0244 32 32 55 17 0244 32 32 55 17 0244 32 32 55 17 0244 32 32 55 17 0244 32 32 55 17 0244 32 32 55 17 0244 32 32 55 17 0244 32 32 55 17 0244 32 32 55 17 0244 32 32 55 17 0244 32 32 55 17 0244 32 32 55 17 0244 32 32 55 17 0244 32 32 55 17 0244 32 32 55 17 0244 32 32 55 17 0244 32 32 55 17 0244 32 32 55 17 0244 32 32 55 17 0244 32 32 55 17 0244 32 32 55 17 0244 32 32 55 17 0244 32 32 55 17 0244 32 32 55 17 0244 32 32 55 17 0
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3: 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Hallelujah.
4: Amen.
3: Now on treachery. Now in lying culture on seminum near Koshe. Baby, or so soon, young coupon, or de Africa. Or de see ye, and a quan crow fast, see ye, and a said ye would already see do ye too much. And then my power, they are dummying. Or for paint, or for paper. Now also walk with children some no more kind because or see as 17:11 say Jew for any yes
4: name.
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3: 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The first European country needing about Bible Italy,
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1: 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Chapter 2 no. 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
0: 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This is African for you.
1: Yes.
0: Ye nyankopon to enye ba bi ba ko. Even Paul our true first Corinthians, second Corinthians, no. Second Timothy chapter 4, verse 3. 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
0: According to Matthew 2
1: sir
0: Inti Africans yenye Isao. Dear Wurad, it is Solomon can send me our Song of Solomon chapter 1, 5 to 6. Song of Solomon chapter 1, 5 to 6. Kai Wamam. Yam fast and do.
1: Songs of Solomon, chapter
0: 1,
1: chapter 1, verse number
0: 5 to 6.
1: 5 to 6. I say, Oh, Jerusalem, mama. Me bread dear, Nelson, me your faith.
0: Hallelujah.
1: Amen.
0: Who find Krishna or say I'm a black? Ye bri ye tuntum dear.
1: Nelson, me your
0: faith. That's your faith. Could Genesis chapter 2, verse 13?
1: Genesis chapter 2,
0: verse 13.
1: Verse number 13.
0: How does it say?
1: I say, Now, a sure eye tossed me, you knew the deed in the game. And on a content talk with assassin now.
0: Kaima.
1: Okay, Genesis chapter 2, verse number 13.
0: Unyu twi bible no ya hwani yi wo ma yi bia frim ko
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0: Wo so wo de ne yibia film
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0: 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Because for na eba na wo ma chase ye yi nsem ni bi. 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
0: 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The first Genesis chapter 25 to 24 to 26. The first white man. I would di kan ba wiase. First Genesis chapter 25 verse 24 to 26. Yanko ho.
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0: 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Genesis 25 verse 24 to 26. O se say
1: 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Na na do say orba wo no. 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Enta won yem.
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0: 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Do you need Bobo pa we are seeing wet pele. We're black.
1: We're black.
0: Is that the word?
1: Amen.
0: Dear Obo Golf, we are seeing you now. We're South African. The best president in the whole world. Nelson Mandela.
1: Nelson Mandela.
0: We're black.
1: South Africa.
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1: Amen.
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1: amen
0: Rocky Dupe
1: black
0: Alpha Brandy
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0: Chenyo Ku and the gang you know
1: maybe before
0: Steam Porsche
1: blacks
0: Venice Pier
1: blacks
0: P Torch
1: black
0: Isha Gaurade
1: amen
0: the legend Bob Marley
1: Lion of Judah
0: Isha Gaurade
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0: Tiasemli Epao Shamake Jackson you know we are seeing that the great in the park kesia Yeah, we are seeing now, but we are black.
1: Before,
0: a band is saying, "You must say, I must say, a band is saying." And now, darling, contemplate the blabenti young kwani mum. 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And every creature born, you mono, I say, "Ubroni nanyen." 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
0: Shall we finish by my ear? Almost a rabbit me at the tree. Now, dear Tabiano, the Abetiano, the Abbey, the Bow and Chain, Chuncom, Tabia, or Hobiano, your phone so, and Nuna will be about so error. Into pay, that's it, sir, when he at your Chuncom on the pay. That's a pa.
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1: was it many any who had done
0: that? Aha.
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Father, we come to your presence as your word says that whatever we sow we shall reap. It is our prayer that Lord you forgive us for every bad seed that we have sown.

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Am I won't sue to me a chap bibi pa dachin. Father, in the name of Jesus, we present ourselves once again. We pray that, Lord, let your grace overshadow our lives, oh God. Give us the grace, give us the mercy that we'll be able to sow good seeds, oh God. That we'll be able to sow good seeds, oh God. That in the end we shall reap good things. In the name of Jesus, help us to sow into the Spirit. Help us to sow into the Spirit. We thank you in the name of Jesus that you hear and answer our prayer, oh God. 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

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Gani shefomi sese ya. Take radio about this or high flat or the golf room when Mr. We are sitting in the idea. Who can radio some channel know when Mr. Wuhan and no worship was the same man Matty said you are we pick what body say tita tita or will nine half casting now national or Nikunu. Mamma can see a bank man just a 2 weekend and pay 43 a bluff free once the same man market to national and no worship up now a chef read you my NCA impon. No, we shall fall from Lady Munu. Because a Christianity chapter 2, 24 to 26, or so am all the boy any hand of what I see at your boy. No be fringe, no a babe fa. 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
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Hey, sofo, now a boy be am not shower yet. Sofo, I know some. O ya who blanche, no, ya who's a blanche, any them DVD, Yashisha CDC, blue light in your toswa, sister, any crack, crack, crack, crack, crack, crack. O ya who's a black with a mobile phone to jump for Nina, when you're trying to tell them, dear, now say, hey, black, or Joe, and I know ya what I'm in your vision. Black, Joe, in your vision, I'm vision, you know. Now, I say, no, you know, ye jump romance, I say, ye tete flowers. We need your banchi, banchi, banchi. Or the four. Ma when this social throw now, no pain, I don't know what you family is. Now, we are saying, young fanko, baby, ah. Lot to play, play, play, play, play, play, one, baby, ah, Ekojano. Lot to none in your party, Abraham. That's what I tell you, say. A blonde could dress as in a lot of person fast as in your body. Then in your blam, as I saw slow radi, na nyakopa home tinimuno, or catch a lot to sell lot, as I said, Dawno, and how all, mina me up and in the day. Nesso, we you been kuma, may you nympha, we nympha may you been kum, the wow person we in ye, not the academy. Lot to play, play, play, play, okay, so. Now every year, no, only the year, no. 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Let me busa and say ura I dead when you sa. 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And wako di America. 8 months in you, and when you green card, and was send me test message. Na sister no shano na no form ni test message you know. I say tino crano or no na ye ye cheno. 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Isaiah chapter 9 verses to 7. 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Our dear mamma bebria say, obeying your loss of appetite when ya lay, then so on to me, our dear problem. And now, do you see a chim beside the white about daily graph? 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
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By the Buddha. Now, Michelle said, just a sicker you were way. So, call 1 Timothy chapter 6, verse 18. I want to see in this cap, I've been with the edge of the Hey, and net in the penny, you know, quite a sicker. Radio presenter, be aware, radio Weswa. Sick any printing. No, I fuck going be sober when the management and it's my bassa. Or personal cost station for 40 idea, but you know, as a son of my pro. Aso fo so asike ni plete ni ehye ye ka de urade nkan ye te se wiase ne se de se kosese no eya yoro ho sam pa ejuma mo a manager ni nokure we blind bugie ebu police fo te se se de se kone mo assembly 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you are when you see your opinion. Mina be catch no. Who is out to come and cry? Tak radi. Who for private kind of sorry. When they store, where do? And it's a central market in the event 31st December women's market. When they store, when they buy your milk opinion. Now saw them
2 million formula, 1 million for Antwaso, 500,000 for now, 10,000 at the coin, a new soda. And son, you have a bumpy bed with 10,000 as well. Nampai, when you want digging at you. As I have for the copper more to be numb, and how it's a blunt your cob which she then talk at them. Well, moon wo kotra basi musa wo konkran driver ne kwa wodi ne kokra wo wo fa ne nyehwehwehwe especially wo ma wo ya wo fofo fu 28 passengers na air condition basi ye chate kitira de ni bi se ato 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
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to bi, and a girl who ha, man who saw her pants, he says, he says, now, one home movie, I see, man who saw pants, no, a movie, and Sawasha the blue. Now, be asha the pants, the blue was awful. A radi, it's our dear partner, Radi Benyafrimu. A dear no Radi Benyafrimu, many as awful. So called Hebrews chapter 3, verse 5. Bible is a Moses, he didn't cram out of her. That's what I tell you, say, Moses, the former Radino, was he when the Bashak wrote now 90. Moses, the patch of Radi Kuno, that's a Radia, who Moses, the Moba, be no me a Lubeja Hefa. Anything I may evangelist or draw, some shadia radi de your Moses. No, mamma shamma will see ye pa. Me my cab radia some 24 good years. So for me first, can you pray your radia to my dad? Yes, I be having a problem. Madame won't call me why you it? Jan, who miss me won't call out? And mammy, you know, my mammy and son. Colonel, Nasso, so for when you let me first, can you pray your radia to my. E do me bi an kwanay ni a baro pato na school fees ene adye yanke sofu preaching bebre ba mi ye ha na ke mi yusu quotations pa na mi di aji wafre ya what mi yusu quotations na mi di na Daniel po bobi a fanga sa kwa shu diye bu nipa ake 24 years message sofu ake ma ye da en waza ke mi preaching ya nake nipe jeje nake mi chanvri pu imamu. Chama Muria Nadia, Macofias or Deuteronomy, chapter 15, verse 7, say, Bible said, Bia was a monia yenny. Here no one, I know I come a monia yenny. Now I know I come a meal, Radimana than a bonietia. Now come for the punicula. Osha Menema, Job chapter 41, verse 11. Was a mumu one, Wama Bibi, Wama Mio Radi Bibi, Namio Radi Mansion and Emu. Ha? Now for the punicula. Masad Wako, Proverbs chapter 19, verse 17. Was it your home of Bernima body family, Radi? Now got your Yama Radimation and Emu. Now for the punicula. We shall ask what's what, Dana Makotu, Proverbs, chapter 3, 27 to 28. I can't draw your cousin Quadra Brand or Chamber de Bama. Bravo to be Mose. Who met me? What does social menima? But the walk of Proverbs chapter 10, verse 4. So when you have a yard or two journeys, I say, it would delay no amavia. So for I can give you a quotation, but you should do a brama for. Nessus, ye dear, a well radism. Michel was so done to have a Matthew 24, oh baby. Matthew 25, 31. I come, David, my mamma, Diani. It should come, David. Sofo, be church ever hold your name stays scanning ma. And one is having Luke chapter 12, verse 15. Moshana Mosham, who you were preparing. Sofo, go be ye. Now call ye 2,000 and 5,000 nomina idea. May my son now do a second Corinthians 9:7. Said you're dear Buffoon, you be trying to Buffoon. Sofo, I can be you. Nasso, you're first, you can bring you that dear Juma.
Sasoko Proverbs chapter 3 verse 5. O se nyinsu nyansa no hunu mu, na mom twen awurade no no ba boa. Bible ni se de wade so anu ha na to awurade so. No no ba ye. 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They can receive your blessing. I promise you, them, oh, Lord Jesus. Now, make up for some of Fana and Tibrofo. Now, what training is that? Now, money to go. Now, money, dear, you're my brother. You're my bro. Ah, to anointed way in Vienziani. Say the crown, which was the first. And now, the payment when this was Shasro. 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
1: 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Uko school boys ye fresh eh school prefect
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2: 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Foreign Minister.
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1: 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Ye wo di o man no so pe ya ko tena say gina home. Now to 31st December
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0: 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Exodus chapter 30 verse 34.
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1: Yobi.
0: And the BFP Dubai. So I said Dubai is Asia.
1: Yeah, Asia.
0: Israel is Jew for crew. And Ghana is Africa. It is a continent in the Asia. We know. What we a continent? Continent here. Eurade. 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We are pa.
1: No crapa.
0: Tianye pa. 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
1: Yobi.
0: You are not. You are fresh. 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
1: omusu obi
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0: 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What is it?
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1: 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Jeremiah chapter 6 verse 27.
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1: 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Africans. 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Jeremiah chapter 6 verse 27.
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1: 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Nebuchadnezzar
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1: also transo and we here ahazro so so
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0: amen.
1: And now, no measure, and now, two for two or unibi, she won't question a name one kind. Now, or unibi, or no, no, person, what should I say? Do two for two, no, no, or no, sorry, free, no, kunyaso. No, mamma, no, Michelle, what you do, Michelle, what you do. Now, it's like a rather said, or man, also rather Brennas.
0: Brennas.
1: A two say, Michelle, video this idea, we are say, Sawa, you know, Nichanes, no, no, not a catching you, no, net, you
0: na who point to that?
1: Net, you are
0: who point to
1: because as a giant, you know, and yes, small kingdom. Tieniye papa
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1: I am sutrinine.
0: They can do the prison.
1: You shun it in the prison.
0: And I want to chat her.
1: Hallelujah.
0: And I say,
1: and I want to chat assassin at your wage relation.
0: And I see Sikaye.
1: Now assassin.
0: Nisikaye.
1: Nisikaye the other
0: day. Aye.
1: Sikaye the other
0: day.
1: Twas way.
0: I want a bidola.
1: I want a bidola.
0: And I have
1: a
0: bibrebo.
1: And I put a bibrebo.
0: That's what tell me you don't need the gion.
1: And sure tell me you don't need the gion.
0: And I want to chat Ethiopia assassin now.
1: And I want to Utopia, assassin, and the Bible says, first in Shione, the Nessica Sika good, any idea womb, and it may be a sanctioned fire be a good,
0: good womb.
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0: 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I say India.
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1: Ishaka no more the Bible so no more thing. Anything that last time I found the born ma, we am say great is Selassie.
0: Is Selassie.
3: Holy Selassie.
1: Great is Selassie. You have a great man. Huh? Ishaka urade.
0: Amen.
1: Omo born ma. One say you have a great man.
0: Great man.
1: Call is Selassie.
0: Selassie.
1: Oh, far away. It's called Addis Ababa. You have a great man. Eh?
0: Yes.
1: You say God.
0: Amen.
1: At the rest of my be at you ma.
0: What you Africa?
1: What you say?
0: Africa.
1: Africa. Eh, say God.
0: Amen.
1: Ten year pa, at the canino, o Jacobo bo di wiase no. Na abrofo ni nyang fa wo mu nyansa no wo mu ni de, e mesisi ye no. 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Every Ethiopia, every single Jerusalem, Abra,
0: young fashion,
1: praying. Acts chapter 8, 26 to 31.
0: Acts chapter 6, verse 26.
1: Aha,
0: Philip, an Ethiopian, young friend.
1: Philip, an Ethiopian,
0: young friend.
1: Ethiopia, and a small country. Baby, I'm a Fabia Babu, because I know the first country, and you're a poor boy,
0: sir.
1: Ezekiel,
0: amen.
1: Tianyapa. It is a sionua. God woman baby a befabiana god of a piano. And na kuntu fa South Africa. Etuko South Africa. A club was South Africa, a friend Pristolia.
0: Pristolia.
1: Pristolia. And on a brofini free South Africa ba Pistia. And on Muba who said Pistia God, you know. It is a Pistolia, Diano. And on the that Pistolia now was South Africa. One with the batu, Pistia. 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
1: 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Abra for the finance minister by you know. Now, yeah, you're Sana Hino,
0: and you come in with us.
1: It's a good idea,
0: amen.
1: Babu said, No, Utopia, not in it, Nedian. What yes,
3: Tianam.
1: Is that good?
0: What's our crown?
1: Now, our crown,
0: what is Tianam?
1: Not Tianam,
0: what is Tianam?
1: Hallelujah.
0: Not good if I down, my
1: Etiabro, no, King Kai,
0: or defy
1: your brother, the better at this
0: year. Yeah,
1: Abra full by enough blacks, and yeah, you're kind. Hallelujah,
0: amen.
1: Abrafunu ba na ye kan
0: Egypt
1: ye kan
3: wo
1: na ye kan tie twansem no not in a tia sea and
0: walk it or defies
1: it. Is that already? It's our full by nine. Yeah, we are the two
3: quine. Two quine.
1: Yeah, the idea did two quine. Not a ponko,
0: ponko.
1: Yeah, ponko, and by me as I said nine. Near Buboda, dear be. Near your quetchy. Near Tim, a two round man say ya. 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
0: Ne horse.
1: Horse ponko to me.
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3: ko.
1: He said, you're my man, no, no, yeah, the ponko to kind dada.
0: Don't hear the answer, no, yeah,
1: I'm the answer.
0: Amen.
1: So, I said, I didn't
0: know.
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0: I'm dark
1: English Bible ni bi so sey I'm a black
0: I'm black
1: o se Jerusalem mama
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1: na so ye ho dan
0: me wey fe
1: ye ho fe itu na bro ni sey black beauty
0: beauty black is beauty
1: what is obia can red beauty
0: beauty da entwa maso nko
1: 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Eh?
0: Mm-hmm.
1: You were black Indians.
0: Mm. Black Indians.
1: Woman assassin, you woman there.
0: Hey.
1: Shaka, wa, Shaka, nomini dua, nomini. You nomini. Better for the call womb. 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Woman assassin, you woman there, pie, black Indians.
0: Black Indians.
1: Woman, I'm like, to say Africans.
0: Mm-hmm. And that is him.
1: Ishaka,
0: amen. Now,
1: Africans, you know.
0: Mm-hmm.
1: Adjumbanio.
0: Adjumbanio.
1: Uko Genesis 27 verse 1. Kaya obo hu no ba bi wo. Eh? Yesasie ewo abrofo. 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Esasie free. Yewo omo uni ba bi if abrofo shasie say wo omo ba. Genesis 25 verse 24 to 26. Baby abrofo shasie. Genesis 25 verse 24 to 26.
0: Na nena duru say obo wo no.
1: Tie. Na oba ne nyim. No, Kalani, you
0: can't
1: stall in that. Or sit a bra, can
0: Nina do so by one?
1: Nina do say, oh, by one,
0: Nashe,
1: Nashe,
0: and Tawan Yam,
1: not and Tafo, I want Yam,
0: and do dick every bayon,
1: not do dick every bayon,
0: none away a call,
1: none away at the
0: ankle, call,
1: away at the ankle, it is the first
0: white man,
1: Nipa Kokwa,
0: the red man,
1: obey, we are some first. Genesis chapter 25, 24 to 26. Now, okay, what was
0: in the
1: Nuachi? None way a call. None way a call. None
0: way a new Kusu. And Eso.
1: It's yet to Nidi Addis.
0: Eso.
1: It's Eso. Only the first white man. Black and red man. Sabra, the Paco Cobian, yes, I
3: said.
1: Is that the right
0: man? Come on, you chair and swamper.
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2: 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We are wohono. 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
2: 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Isaiah chapter 4 verse 1 say, Isaiah chapter 4 verse 1, or can see me, or say, every be the doer.
4: Isaiah 4 1.
2: 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What's it say?
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0: E
1: 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Ti listen and listen well. 1 Corinthians chapter 16 verse 1 Corinthians chapter 6 verse 16 to 17 the same. 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
0: And as the wind say.
1: And as the wind say.
0: We didn't know about Jamanfu.
1: You didn't know about Jamanfu. 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
1: If you can say.
0: Feel by honam.
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1: 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lot. Now, okay, scriptures now.
0: Abraham, a free museum.
1: Now, Abraham, free museum. No, on any year, any do a wedding now.
0: So, by now, for him,
1: and a lot of so by now for him.
0: Abraham,
1: according to Genesis chapter 12, no, ready for Abraham, no, and a lot of them away at the idea. Born, no, and no, coy, it's Genesis chapter 13. I don't know, Mr. Pretty, not to us. Why?
0: Abraham and Yano Hose.
1: Abraham and Yano Hose.
0: One jute.
1: One jute. And this is come.
0: No, the Vitra.
1: Now, oh, dear Titra.
0: I offer good.
1: Everything I done for Femu.
0: Could see better.
1: I could see better.
0: Verse 5 or no.
1: Verse 5 for the same.
0: A lot was on Abraham and Amon.
1: Now, Lord, to the little boy Abraham. No, near Abraham and Amon.
0: Also, on Swan Yay.
1: No, no, so, dear day. Oh, one Yay.
0: And then cheer
1: to my dad. Dear day.
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0: radio
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0: eh
1: our fans he the what the ayo wo bedroom he the what the ayo our abrochire ho uti wo german
0: France.
1: 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And then she unfa ukurukura nyashi wa wadiye gu. 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
0: Yo.
1: Ibu wa me message so ne uradi ya aduma nseme uwa mnu kwa siyada. 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And no ma breche for sende bremino.
0: Hey.
1: Kwa ina wano huwa bono. Tiyaniye pa. ye be fa wo call angel se de na wo se bro wo ase ye be fa wo call ye friend say Belgium wo
2: Italy
1: Spain wo Italy wo fe se de na wo se wo from bla de be fa wo call ye no fe se de na wo se bro wo ase ma no wo sori a to na taade e kra ene wo nya ba bi gina ye no adamfo bi a do wo ko bo wo mo no wo mo ka kire so pre wo de no no so pre ne de ene de be fa wo call e kra mfa ne nya hwe And then I say, "Hey, two in Shiraso. Paper could I now pay be a dreamer? Why a dynamo? Because in the problem for a quiet crowd, one blow was in my no. Listen and listen well, Tia.
2: Lot of so near Brahman,
1: lot of so near Brahman, no,
2: yeah,
1: on so on yay, and then cheer to my dying. Because Abraham or then a whole born on no, no, yay. And then pie and into my dying. It was also then who born no. It is nipa no one born no. So when I'm a bosom, I confuse a nurosua. That's all the who boss and pay a sana was obey. Because Barbara said, pay four crosses to them, what down for?
2: I'm
1: to Subay. Tia, where did you hear papa? Because I said, you all know who born no. Or any nipa, where daddy. According to Genesis chapter 39, no, verse 1 to 5, for the trans American, say, me tia and a tia de yepa. A blind told Joseph, what the local. Boy, you know, be your friend of Potiphar, Nicosi saying,
2: or they also come what or the ways of come is room.
1: Yet all Joseph, I come is room.
2: Now follow Pierre Potiphar.
1: Now follow Pierre Potiphar.
2: Oh, yeah, come here for super.
1: Oh, yeah, I'm coming here for super. You know,
2: I'm in you know.
1: Oh, yeah, Miss you know.
2: So Joseph, me, it's my phone.
1: Oh, to Joseph, every Ishmael for some.
2: Now, what did you use for
1: cheap? And now, Radi, I did Joseph for cheap.
2: Everyone was young.
1: No, your bear man was Radi.
2: Now, what turn you right, Miss
1: Now, what turn you right, Miss Zim, you know, if you
2: are new one who saw what did it yourself.
1: And Bible say, a bra,
2: new one
1: who nipper no, told Joseph, you know. Who said Joseph ye nimpa?
2: What did you
1: know? I did not know.
2: Whatever do you
1: know? No, and I'm Joseph with Tidia or Yangina, a yeno.
2: Joseph, you know, and madam.
1: Joseph, you know, and madam.
2: No, or didn't see the fear so.
1: Now, or didn't hear the idea? Why, you know, who say Joseph, we a blessing child. Why, you cry?
2: We
1: and was that one a son, Yankopon was that one a son. Bible says, sir, who say? Why, any pa, Yankopon? What's that one? Shintino. Or the no this or the no bono bono. And I didn't see any fear. No, did you wait in our sentence?
2: If you want to see any fear.
1: Every bra. What did Joseph see any fear?
2: No, I didn't see the
1: one. No, I didn't see the one in our one.
2: Joseph Winti.
1: Because of Joseph Winti.
2: What is Sam is in
1: the Rade? I did the impression because one who said Joseph, I am Nimpa, Yakupo Shirano. And was that one? It is all the no bono. Obey Shira. That's all be one Shira. Now the whole bottle nas obey Shadia. And the can was so be ya no me. Nas all the whole boss and in Panoa. 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
1: 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Was your fresh off the crown? A friend of framing, meaning concordance of the Sikamla. Look and listen and listen away. Why not do what one? 2016. Bible on the castle with Job chapter 21. Job chapter 22 verse 21. Job chapter
2: 22 verse 21.
1: What can say? Was it found who bo when Yankupon way?
2: No,
1: when ya the adi. 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Says first and black. 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Wo fa asefo ne ade anyina na wo hwa won and then sister ka bra also etimodefo
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1: bra ba de ne wo nyadwuma ye people se ba de ne wo nyabia ye adwuma listen and listen well ye from evangelist road road me see this year be call hot e to you machine free nyira wa nyira de papa because nyira FM aha na papa ne boni nyina free ba. 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
1: 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Proverbs chapter 13 verse 20. Chron some no kan sem.
2: Proverbs 13 verse 20.
1: O se sai.
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1: 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Obi de no bo obi ene na dwuma firi ni sa. Ko dwuma wo ye dwuma kama. Na do ho ko bo stubbornness bi wo dwuma ho. Oh man fi wo mo. Hey. Hey, Aisha 104.5. 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
0: 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Before Abraham, no, Tia,
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0: 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Abraham no wan fa di easy now to us
1: and some year children no
0: and some year children
1: when yakopo so Abraham she
0: when yakopo so Abraham
1: she catch you say
0: and o ka say
1: Abraham simenie
0: and o simenie
1: o ka say
0: and o say
1: faubu no
0: faura we are
1: here we don't know no
0: fa na here
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0: 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Wo ye fun, no I a call. Or turn the bag none the phone in them. It was Jim before the friend, or none the phone that could defeat. San and a year, or the bag in the two, phone the two bag in them, and the year is ye fun, no, a call. It will be another two bag in ancient. It will a ten bag in one jet. On some maddie, woman time to credit.
1: Yes.
0: What was 6-5 minimum girl be? Where transfer 6-5 for 9 months? Ned Asugu so.
1: Flashing
0: as they say MTM 4 channel. 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